0: risk. There's a big slug of moisture on the eastern side that's expected to produce 6 to 10 inches for the island of Kauai, with up to 16 inches possible.
1: And Blake adds,
0: even as far east as the Big Island of Hawaii, could get up to a foot of rainfall with significant flash flooding and mudslides.
1: In Miami, federal investigators are trying to determine what caused an Amazon cargo jet to barrel off a runway, hitting a van and killing five members of a cleaning crew inside. NTSB Chairman Jennifer Homendy.
2: You can see on the paved surface tire marks that continues through the grass. There's debris everywhere.
1: Video shows the plane well down the runway before touching down, and aviation experts say questions include why the pilots did not abandon the landing. In Europe, the far-right Alternative for Germany party scored a landslide victory in a regional election yesterday, and Donna Warder reports the European Commission's president made a visit to Greenland.
3: Ursula von der Leyen offered $232 million in support over the next 2 years to help the island tackle climate change, boost internet connections, and improve hydropower plants, fisheries, and education. The EU has increased its focus on Greenland since President Trump began insisting that the United States should take control of it for security reasons.
4: Through these challenging times, your support to us is unfailing.
3: Greenland Prime Minister Jens Frederik Nielsen.
4: The European Union continues to be not only an important partner for Greenland, but also a loyal and trusted friend.
3: The EU also is earmarking funds for better housing, small businesses, and sustainable tourism. I'm Donna Warder.
1: This is AP News. It's been a day of mourning in Nepal.
5: Near the bank of the Trishuli River, surrounded by damaged buildings, Buddhist monks prayed for the flood victims in Nepal's Nuwakot district. Just nearby, a Hindu priest held prayers for those who died and were missing. At government offices, flags were lowered and families concluded mourning rituals. The floods have killed more than 1,300 people in Nepal and Tibet and left about 5,000 people missing. In predominantly Hindu Nepal, mourning lasts 13 days, with rituals held on the final day. Meanwhile, search efforts continued for the missing. Rescuers called into the rubble in hope for an answer. Specialized rescue teams from several countries have been searching through debris and damaged structures. I'm Karen Shamas.
1: There's more news at apnews.com. I'm Ben Thomas. 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
6: Partly cloudy skies tonight, our low temperature down around 50, 10 degrees Celsius. Tuesday, a mostly sunny day with highs in the mid and upper 60s, 19 degrees Celsius. Tuesday night, mostly clear and rather chilly. Patchy frost, not out of the question. Lows near 35, 2 degrees Celsius. Wednesday, increasing cloudiness, highs around 65, 18 degrees Celsius. Thursday, showers around to start the day, clearing as the afternoon progresses. Highs back up around 75, 24 degrees Celsius. That's a check on your latest forecast. I'm Precision Weather Meteorologist Steve Adamson for WHOU.

100.1 WHOU, your home for the classic hits. I'm Tony the Reno, one of those ladies who can rock. Chrissy Hynde of the Pretenders, celebrating her big 75th today. Let's celebrate with Chrissy, win you some money on the throwback timeline in just about an hour or so.

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0: Yeah, let's get that ready. The woman we need to bubble wrap. Now, after we've lost Dolly, Lionel Richie was sick last week. We can even keep an eye on everybody, huh? 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

100.1 WHOU. Still convincing my kids, no, there is no Oreo Speedwagon. Maybe there should be. They hear this band on the air, all they hear is Oreos. Now I can't stop thinking either. Can't fight this feeling is on.

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100.1 WHOU. Thank you for having your throwbacks on. A good rock out moment. We'll take it together. All yours tonight, Alyssa. Thanks for the text for Def Leppard on the All Request Hour.

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0: News, I'm Ben Thomas. Iran claims to have tested a ballistic missile with improved capabilities against a U.S. warship over the weekend. On Saturday, the U.S. said it struck Iranian oil tankers in response to missiles launched at U.S. warships. Meanwhile, Donna Warder reports in Iran, some drivers are paying double for gasoline.
1: Iranian drivers who go over their monthly quota of 29 gallons of gasoline per month must now pay twice as much as they had been paying since December. In the government's announcement, it didn't say that it's because of the war, just that it's because of the current situation. At a gas station in Tehran, customer Varghese Yadigarian says, by international standards, gasoline is still very cheap in Iran. And he says the price probably does need to go up. But he says given how little people earn, any price increase would put even more pressure on ordinary citizens. He's right. Gasoline in Iran is very inexpensive compared to international standards. The price went up to not even 4 cents a liter in December. That means the heaviest users will now pay about 7 cents per liter. I'm Donna Warder.
0: U.S. gas prices hit a record high for Labor Day. AAA put the national average Monday at more than $4.15 per gallon. Lebanon's health ministry says Israeli airstrikes on a village in southern Lebanon killed 12 people, including 2 children. Malik Karp has more.
2: The escalation comes days after Israel's military said it was in operational control of Ali Tahir Hill, a strategic position overlooking several villages and roads leading to Nabatiya. Hezbollah is not a party to the Lebanon-Israel talks and has said it will not give up its weapons in any area north of southern Lebanon's Litani River.
0: Elsewhere, Karen Chamas reports.
3: In Nepal, it's a day of mourning to remember the at least 1,300 people killed by the floods that hit on August the 26th. I'm Karen Chamas.
0: This is AP News. A massive tapestry portraying one of the most significant episodes in British and French history is going on display in London this week.
4: I'm here at the British Museum where the Bayeux Tapestry, back on English soil for the first time in almost 1,000 years. And the first thing that strikes you when you enter is just how big it is. 230 feet long. It stretches the entire length of this huge gallery. And the second thing is just the scale and vividness of the storytelling. The 58 scenes in this tapestry depict events leading up to the Norman conquest of England in 1066. They show the battle for power between English Harold Godwinson and William, Duke of Normandy. The climax comes when the two armies clash at the Battle of Hastings. It was a battle that brought the Normans to the throne in England, ended Anglo-Saxon rule, and changed the history of this country forever. And to have it here in Britain is very exciting. Moment.
0: Jill Lawless reporting from London. There are more stories at apnews.com. I'm Ben Thomas. 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
6: Partly cloudy skies tonight. Our low temperature down around 50, 10 degrees Celsius. Tuesday, a mostly sunny day with highs in the mid and upper 60s, 19 degrees Celsius. Tuesday night, mostly clear and rather chilly. Patchy frost, not out of the question. Lows near 35, 2 degrees Celsius. Wednesday, increasing cloudiness. Highs around 65, 18 degrees Celsius. Thursday, showers around to start the day, clearing as the afternoon progresses. Highs back up around 75, 24 degrees Celsius. That's a check on your latest forecast. I'm Precision Weather Meteorologist Steve Adamson for WHOU.

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1: How well do you know your throwback history? 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
0: 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Big League Chew, big hunkin' wad of that. 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It's Magnum P.I. on TV, Tom Selleck's signature role, making his debut there. And a big top 40 hit for our birthday girl, Chrissy Hynde of the Pretenders. She and the crew have breasts in pocket. Special, so special indeed, as Chrissy is 75 today. Was the year 1980, 1981, or 1982? Text your guest to enter and win right now at 877-909-1989.
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0: And what year was it? Magnum P.I. steps onto TV. Big League Chew debuts in the candy aisle. And Chrissy Hynde turning 75 today of the Pretenders. One of their biggest top 40 hits with Brass in Pocket. If you texted and guessed 1980, you got it. And like she sings about, special, so special, got to sell.

100.1 WHOU. I'm Tony Lorino from downtown Houlton and all throughout the region. 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

on WHOU. A great one there from Jamie. Thank you, Jamie, for being part of our birthday club. 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We got her song on as well. We'd love to salute you on your birthday month, your birthday week. 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
12: 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If this all sounds interesting to you, it's Chris's Morning Show on WHOU. 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

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I'm Tony Lorino, and thanks for listening to Throwback Nation Radio tonight. We love to be your connection to everything going on around town and playing all these great songs. 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

0: Sam Ben Thomas. A political shock from a small state in eastern Germany over the weekend. The anti-immigration, Russia-friendly alternative for Germany winning a landslide victory. EU foreign policy chief Kaja Kallas.
1: What is worrying is the sign that the threats are coming actually closer to Europe.
0: Referring to suspected Russian sabotage and an attempted drone attack at Leipzig airport.
1: At the same time, the parties that are sort of blind to this threat and say that we should not do anything with this because it's not our concern are gaining ground.
0: Meanwhile, Julie Walker recaps the latest Trump administration effort to restart stalled peace talks between Russia and Ukraine.
2: U.S. envoys Steve Witkoff and Jared Kushner held what they called encouraging talks in Kyiv Sunday with Ukraine President Zelensky in their first official visit to the country, but made no breakthrough toward ending Russia's full-scale invasion. Here's President Trump's son-in-law, Kushner.
3: We're doing a lot of work behind the scenes to try and create the right conditions for it. It's a very, very hard problem, but we're going to try. And I think if we can achieve that, it'd be an incredible thing. It doesn't mean that we will achieve it.
2: The trip by the Americans, part of a renewed effort to end the war, followed a meeting with Russian President Putin in Moscow Saturday. Here's Witkoff.
4: We came to see President Putin first. We needed to hear where he stood. We had good, concrete conversation with him, which we advised President Zelensky and his team about.
2: The core demands of Russia and Ukraine remain mutually exclusive, especially over territorial concessions, underscoring the difficulty of reaching an agreement. I'm Julie Walker.
0: A federal investigation underway into the crash of an Amazon cargo jet in Miami that killed five people. Members of a cleaning crew struck in a van when the Boeing 767 overran the runway. And warnings out for the Hawaiian Islands as Hurricane Lowell approaches. This is AP News. Emmy Awards already being handed out.
5: The first season of Apple TV's Widow's Bay ran away with 8 Emmy Awards at the Television Academy's early weekend ceremony, previously known as the Creative Arts Emmys.
6: There is something about these seafaring towns.
5: It's now pumped up with guest actor awards along with more behind-the-scenes prizes. The late Rob Reiner drew an ovation winning Best Guest Actor in a Comedy for his work on The Bear. DTF St. Louis won 6 awards in the limited series category with David Harbour and Linda Cardellini getting their first Emmys. And Bad Bunny won his first career Emmy Award for his Super Bowl halftime show. HBO Max's The Pitt won 4 awards including Ernest Hardin Jr. for Best Guest Actor in a Drama playing Louis, a likable alcoholic with a tragic backstory. The two-night event will air September 12th on FXX, the primetime Emmys held on September 14th, live on NBC and streaming on Peacock. I'm Jennifer King.
0: The latest at APnews.com. I'm Ben Thomas. 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
8: Partly cloudy skies tonight. Our low temperature down around 50, 10 degrees Celsius. Tuesday, a mostly sunny day with highs in the mid and upper 60s, 19 degrees Celsius. Tuesday night, mostly clear and rather chilly. Patchy frost, not out of the question. Lows near 35, 2 degrees Celsius. Wednesday, increasing cloudiness. Highs around 65, 18 degrees Celsius. Thursday, showers around to start the day. Clearing as the afternoon progresses. Highs back up around 75, 24 degrees Celsius. That's a check on your latest forecast. I'm Precision Weather Meteorologist Steve Adamson for WHOU.

Show U, your home for the classic hits. I'm Tony Lorino. Let's see. Okay, Michael 2 confirmed to start production later this year. They're even talking about a Janet one, but we still don't have a musical biopic of this guy. That's cool. We're waiting. Here's Prince and When Doves Cry.

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0: Yeah.
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0: Love to, buddy. We call that one the one where Michael sings backup. Kind of sounds like a Friends episode there, right? Michael Jackson doing backup for Rockwell and more as we're back into the throwbacks next.
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3: 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It's Classics in the Afternoon. 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

on WHOU. I'm Tony DeReno. We appreciate you listening tonight. And whenever you need to stay in the know with what's going on around Holton, make sure you give us a follow at WHOUFM.com. 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

0: It's 1 year of hits for one solid hour. 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

100.1 WHOU Houlton. I'm Tony DeReno. Thank you for listening tonight and hanging with us all throughout Aroostook County. We appreciate it. 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

0: I'm Ben Thomas. A political shock from a small state in eastern Germany over the weekend. The anti-immigration, Russia-friendly alternative for Germany winning a landslide victory. EU foreign policy chief Kaya Kallas.
1: What is worrying is the sign that the threats are coming actually closer to Europe.
0: Referring to suspected Russian sabotage and an attempted drone attack at Leipzig airport.
1: At the same time, the parties that are sort of blind to this threat and say that we should not do anything with this because it's not our concern are gaining ground.
0: Meanwhile, Julie Walker recaps the latest Trump administration effort to restart stalled peace talks between Russia and Ukraine.
2: U.S. envoys Steve Witkoff and Jared Kushner held what they called encouraging talks in Kyiv Sunday with Ukraine President Zelensky in their first official visit to the country, but made no breakthrough toward ending Russia's full-scale invasion. Here's President Trump's son-in-law, Kushner.
3: We're doing a lot of work behind the scenes to try and create the right conditions for it. It's a very, very hard problem, but we're going to try. And I think if we can achieve that, it'd be an incredible thing. It doesn't mean that we will achieve it.
2: The trip by the Americans, part of a renewed effort to end the war, followed a meeting with Russian President Putin in Moscow Saturday. Here's Witkoff.
4: We came to see President Putin first. We needed to hear where he stood. We had good, concrete conversation with him, which we advised President Zelensky and his team about.
2: The core demands of Russia and Ukraine remain mutually exclusive, especially over territorial concessions, underscoring the difficulty of reaching an agreement. I'm Julie Walker.
0: A federal investigation underway into the crash of an Amazon cargo jet in Miami that killed five people. Members of a cleaning crew struck in a van when the Boeing 767 overran the runway. And warnings out for the Hawaiian Islands as Hurricane Lowell approaches. This is AP News. Emmy Awards already being handed out.
5: The first season of Apple TV's Widow's Bay ran away with 8 Emmy Awards at the Television Academy's early weekend ceremony, previously known as the Creative Arts Emmys.
6: There is something about these seafaring towns.
5: It's now pumped up with guest actor awards along with more behind-the-scenes prizes. The late Rob Reiner drew an ovation winning Best Guest Actor in a Comedy for his work on The Bear. DTF St. Louis won 6 awards in the limited series category with David Harbour and Linda Cardellini getting their first Emmys. And Bad Bunny won his first career Emmy Award for his Super Bowl halftime show. HBO Max's The Pitt won 4 awards including Ernest Hardin Jr. for Best Guest Actor in a Drama playing Louis, a likable alcoholic with a tragic backstory. The two-night event will air September 12th on FXX, the primetime Emmys held on September 14th, live on NBC and streaming on Peacock. I'm Jennifer King.
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8: Partly cloudy skies tonight. Our low temperature down around 50, 10 degrees Celsius. Tuesday, a mostly sunny day with highs in the mid and upper 60s, 19 degrees Celsius. Tuesday night, mostly clear and rather chilly. Patchy frost, not out of the question. Lows near 35, 2 degrees Celsius. Wednesday, increasing cloudiness. Highs around 65, 18 degrees Celsius. Thursday, showers around to start the day. Clearing as the afternoon progresses. Highs back up around 75, 24 degrees Celsius. That's a check on your latest forecast. I'm Precision Weather Meteorologist Steve Adamson for WHOU.

Classic Hits is 100.1 WHOU. Hello, I'm Tony the Reno, class of 1986. Your night has arrived. David Lee has stepped aside. Sammy has stepped in. And we're all looking for love with Van Halen in this one. Love Walks In gets us started on an hour of your hits tonight. Class of 86, all you, with a late night class reunion.

0: know, class of 1986, all you, before we could even think of AI and the sound effects that it can make today. The sound effects that were coming in some of our favorite songs, ooh, they were something, right, Julie?
1: I know when you heard, ow. It was like a, is that a cat noise? Is that a young cat? No, it's Cameo.
0: Word up. Yeah, for sure. We got to. The ow is the ow. All of it as the late night class reunion continues with Cameo and more next.
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We appreciate you listening tonight. I'm Tony DeReno, your home for Throwback Nation Radio right here, playing all the great songs that defined a generation. 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

101.1 WHOU, class of 1986, late night class reunion. We're holding hands across America. Of course, you're next to the kid with the sweaty palms. Why did we all get stuck next to that same kid with the sweaty palms, huh? At least we had tunes like this. Here's the Human League.

0: Kevin Thomas. A political shock from a small state in eastern Germany over the weekend. The anti-immigration, Russia-friendly alternative for Germany winning a landslide victory. EU foreign policy chief Kaya Kallas.
1: What is worrying is the sign that the threats are coming actually closer to Europe.
0: Referring to suspected Russian sabotage and an attempted drone attack at Leipzig airport.
1: At the same time, the parties that are sort of blind to this threat and say that we should not do anything with this because it's not our concern are gaining ground.
0: Meanwhile, Julie Walker recaps the latest Trump administration effort to restart stalled peace talks between Russia and Ukraine.
2: U.S. envoys Steve Witkoff and Jared Kushner held what they called encouraging talks in Kyiv Sunday with Ukraine President Zelensky in their first official visit to the country, but made no breakthrough toward ending Russia's full-scale invasion. Here's President Trump's son-in-law, Kushner.
3: We're doing a lot of work behind the scenes to try and create the right conditions for it. It's a very, very hard problem, but we're going to try. And I think if we can achieve that, it'd be an incredible thing. It doesn't mean that we will achieve it.
2: The trip by the Americans, part of a renewed effort to end the war, followed a meeting with Russian President Putin in Moscow Saturday. Here's Witkoff.
4: We came to see President Putin first. We needed to hear where he stood. We had good, concrete conversation with him, which we advised President Zelensky and his team about.
2: The core demands of Russia and Ukraine remain mutually exclusive, especially over territorial concessions, underscoring the difficulty of reaching an agreement. I'm Julie Walker.
0: A federal investigation underway into the crash of an Amazon cargo jet in Miami that killed five people. Members of a cleaning crew struck in a van when the Boeing 767 overran the runway. And warnings out for the Hawaiian Islands as Hurricane Lowell approaches. This is AP News. Emmy Awards already being handed out.
5: The first season of Apple TV's Widow's Bay ran away with 8 Emmy Awards at the Television Academy's early weekend ceremony, previously known as the Creative Arts Emmys.
6: There is something about these seafaring towns.
5: It's now pumped up with guest actor awards along with more behind-the-scenes prizes. The late Rob Reiner drew an ovation, winning Best Guest Actor in a Comedy for his work on The Bear. DTF St. Louis won 6 awards in the limited series category, with David Harbour and Linda Cardellini getting their first Emmys. And Bad Bunny won his first career Emmy Award for his Super Bowl halftime show. HBO Max's The Pitt won 4 awards, including Ernest Hardin Jr. for Best Guest Actor in a Drama, playing Louis, a likable alcoholic with a tragic backstory. The two-night event will air September 12th on FXX, the primetime Emmys held on September 14th, live on NBC and streaming on Peacock. I'm Jennifer King.
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8: Partly cloudy skies tonight. Our low temperature down around 50, 10 degrees Celsius. Tuesday, a mostly sunny day with highs in the mid and upper 60s, 19 degrees Celsius. Tuesday night, mostly clear and rather chilly. Patchy frost not out of the question. Lows near 35, 2 degrees Celsius. Wednesday, increasing cloudiness. Highs around 65, 18 degrees Celsius. Thursday, showers around to start the day, clearing as the afternoon progresses. Highs back up around 75, 24 degrees Celsius. That's a check on your latest forecast. I'm Precision Weather Meteorologist Steve Adamson for WHOU.
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0: Sam Ben Thomas. A political shock from a small state in eastern Germany over the weekend. The anti-immigration, Russia-friendly alternative for Germany winning a landslide victory. EU foreign policy chief Kaja Kallas.
1: What is worrying is the sign that the threats are coming actually closer to Europe.
0: Referring to suspected Russian sabotage and an attempted drone attack at Leipzig airport.
1: At the same time, the parties that are sort of blind to this threat and say that we should not do anything with this because it's not our concern are gaining ground.
0: Meanwhile, Julie Walker recaps the latest Trump administration effort to restart stalled peace talks between Russia and Ukraine.
2: U.S. envoys Steve Witkoff and Jared Kushner held what they called encouraging talks in Kyiv Sunday with Ukraine President Zelensky in their first official visit to the country, but made no breakthrough toward ending Russia's full-scale invasion. Here's President Trump's son-in-law, Kushner.
3: We're doing a lot of work behind the scenes to try and create the right conditions for it. It's a very, very hard problem, but we're going to try. And I think if we can achieve that, it'd be an incredible thing. It doesn't mean that we will achieve it.
2: The trip by the Americans, part of a renewed effort to end the war, followed a meeting with Russian President Putin in Moscow Saturday. Here's Witkoff.
4: We came to see President Putin first. We needed to hear where he stood. We had good, concrete conversation with him, which we advised President Zelensky and his team about.
2: The core demands of Russia and Ukraine remain mutually exclusive, especially over territorial concessions, underscoring the difficulty of reaching an agreement. I'm Julie Walker.
0: A federal investigation underway into the crash of an Amazon cargo jet in Miami that killed 5 people. Members of a cleaning crew struck in a van when the Boeing 767 overran the runway. And warnings out for the Hawaiian Islands as Hurricane Lowell approaches. This is AP News. Emmy Awards already being handed out.
5: The first season of Apple TV's Widow's Bay ran away with 8 Emmy Awards at the Television Academy's early weekend ceremony, previously known as the Creative Arts Emmys.
6: There is something about these seafaring towns.
5: It's now pumped up with guest actor awards along with more behind-the-scenes prizes. The late Rob Reiner drew an ovation winning Best Guest Actor in a Comedy for his work on The Bear. DTF St. Louis won 6 awards in the limited series category with David Harbour and Linda Cardellini getting their first Emmys. And Bad Bunny won his first career Emmy Award for his Super Bowl halftime show. HBO Max's The Pitt won 4 awards including Ernest Hardin Jr. for Best Guest Actor in a Drama playing Louis, a likable alcoholic with a tragic backstory. The 2-night event will air September 12th on FXX, the primetime Emmys held on September 14th, live on NBC and streaming on Peacock. I'm Jennifer King.
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8: Partly cloudy skies tonight, our low temperature down around 50, 10 degrees Celsius. Tuesday, a mostly sunny day with highs in the mid and upper 60s, 19 degrees Celsius. Tuesday night, mostly clear and rather chilly. Patchy frost not out of the question. Lows near 35, 2 degrees Celsius. Wednesday, increasing cloudiness. Highs around 65, 18 degrees Celsius. Thursday, showers around to start the day. Clearing as the afternoon progresses. Highs back up around 75, 24 degrees Celsius. That's a check on your latest forecast. I'm Precision Weather Meteorologist Steve Adamson for WHOU.
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0: I'm Ben Thomas. After medical shock from a small state in eastern Germany over the weekend, the anti-immigration, Russia-friendly alternative for Germany winning a landslide victory, EU foreign policy chief Kaja Kallas.
1: What is worrying is the sign that the threats are coming actually closer to Europe.
0: Referring to suspected Russian sabotage and an attempted drone attack at Leipzig airport.
1: At the same time, the parties that are sort of blind to this threat and say that we should not do anything with this because it's not our concern are gaining ground.
0: Meanwhile, Julie Walker recaps the latest Trump administration effort to restart stalled peace talks between Russia and Ukraine.
2: U.S. envoys Steve Witkoff and Jared Kushner held what they called encouraging talks in Kyiv Sunday with Ukraine President Zelensky in their first official visit to the country, but made no breakthrough toward ending Russia's full-scale invasion. Here's President Trump's son-in-law, Kushner.
3: We're doing a lot of work behind the scenes to try and create the right conditions for it. It's a very, very hard problem, but we're going to try. And I think if we can achieve that, it'd be an incredible thing. It doesn't mean that we will achieve it.
2: The trip by the Americans, part of a renewed effort to end the war, followed a meeting with Russian President Putin in Moscow Saturday. Here's Witkoff.
4: We came to see President Putin first. We needed to hear where he stood. We had good, concrete conversation with him, which we advised President Zelensky and his team about.
2: The core demands of Russia and Ukraine remain mutually exclusive, especially over territorial concessions, underscoring the difficulty of reaching an agreement. I'm Julie Walker.
0: A federal investigation underway into the crash of an Amazon cargo jet in Miami that killed five people. Members of a cleaning crew struck in a van when the Boeing 767 overran the runway. And warnings out for the Hawaiian Islands as Hurricane Lowell approaches. This is AP News. Emmy Awards already being handed out.
5: The first season of Apple TV's Widow's Bay ran away with 8 Emmy Awards at the Television Academy's early weekend ceremony, previously known as the Creative Arts Emmys.
6: There is something about these seafaring towns.
5: It's now pumped up with guest actor awards along with more behind-the-scenes prizes. The late Rob Reiner drew an ovation, winning Best Guest Actor in a Comedy for his work on The Bear. DTF St. Louis won 6 awards in the limited series category, with David Harbour and Linda Cardellini getting their first Emmys. And Bad Bunny won his first career Emmy Award for his Super Bowl halftime show. HBO Max's The Pitt won 4 awards, including Ernest Hardin Jr. for Best Guest Actor in a Drama, playing Louis, a likable alcoholic with a tragic backstory. The two-night event will air September 12th on FXX, the primetime Emmys held on September 14th, live on NBC and streaming on Peacock. I'm Jennifer King.
0: 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I'm Ben Thomas. 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
8: Partly cloudy skies tonight. Our low temperature down around 50, 10 degrees Celsius. Tuesday, a mostly sunny day with highs in the mid and upper 60s, 19 degrees Celsius. Tuesday night, mostly clear and rather chilly. Patchy frost not out of the question. Lows near 35, 2 degrees Celsius. Wednesday, increasing cloudiness. Highs around 65, 18 degrees Celsius. Thursday, showers around to start the day. Clearing as the afternoon progresses. Highs back up around 75, 24 degrees Celsius. That's a check on your latest forecast. I'm Precision Weather Meteorologist Steve Adamson for WHOU.
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2: 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If this all sounds interesting to you, it's Chris's Morning Show on WHOU. 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

0: I'm Ben Thomas. A political shock from a small state in eastern Germany over the weekend. The anti-immigration, Russia-friendly alternative for Germany winning a landslide victory. EU foreign policy chief Kaja Kallas.
1: What is worrying is the sign that the threats are coming actually closer to Europe.
0: Referring to suspected Russian sabotage and an attempted drone attack at Leipzig airport.
1: At the same time, the parties that are sort of blind to this threat and say that we should not do anything with this because it's not our concern are gaining ground.
0: Meanwhile, Julie Walker recaps the latest Trump administration effort to restart stalled peace talks between Russia and Ukraine.
2: U.S. envoys Steve Witkoff and Jared Kushner held what they called encouraging talks in Kyiv Sunday with Ukraine President Zelensky in their first official visit to the country, but made no breakthrough toward ending Russia's full-scale invasion. Here's President Trump's son-in-law, Kushner.
3: We're doing a lot of work behind the scenes to try and create the right conditions for it. It's a very, very hard problem, but we're going to try. And I think if we can achieve that, it'd be an incredible thing. It doesn't mean that we will achieve it.
2: The trip by the Americans, part of a renewed effort to end the war, followed a meeting with Russian President Putin in Moscow Saturday. Here's Witkoff.
4: We came to see President Putin first. We needed to hear where he stood. We had good, concrete conversation with him, which we advised President Zelensky and his team about.
2: The core demands of Russia and Ukraine remain mutually exclusive, especially over territorial concessions, underscoring the difficulty of reaching an agreement. I'm Julie Walker.
0: A federal investigation underway into the crash of an Amazon cargo jet in Miami that killed five people. Members of a cleaning crew struck in a van when the Boeing 767 overran the runway. And warnings out for the Hawaiian Islands as Hurricane Lowell approaches. This is AP News. Emmy Awards already being handed out.
5: The first season of Apple TV's Widow's Bay ran away with 8 Emmy Awards at the Television Academy's early weekend ceremony, previously known as the Creative Arts Emmys.
6: There is something about these seafaring towns.
5: It's now pumped up with guest actor awards along with more behind-the-scenes prizes. The late Rob Reiner drew an ovation, winning Best Guest Actor in a Comedy for his work on The Bear. DTF St. Louis won 6 awards in the limited series category, with David Harbour and Linda Cardellini getting their first Emmys. And Bad Bunny won his first career Emmy Award for his Super Bowl halftime show. HBO Max's The Pitt won 4 awards, including Ernest Hardin Jr. for Best Guest Actor in a Drama, playing Louis, a likable alcoholic with a tragic backstory. The two-night event will air September 12th on FXX, the primetime Emmys held on September 14th, live on NBC and streaming on Peacock. I'm Jennifer King.
0: 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I'm Ben Thomas. 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
8: Partly cloudy skies tonight. Our low temperature down around 50, 10 degrees Celsius. Tuesday, a mostly sunny day with highs in the mid and upper 60s, 19 degrees Celsius. Tuesday night, mostly clear and rather chilly. Patchy frost, not out of the question. Lows near 35, 2 degrees Celsius. Wednesday, increasing cloudiness. Highs around 65, 18 degrees Celsius. Thursday, showers around to start the day. Clearing as the afternoon progresses. Highs back up around 75, 24 degrees Celsius. That's a check on your latest forecast. I'm Precision Weather Meteorologist Steve Adamson for WHOU.
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0: 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Well, have I got a deal for you. It's Classics in the Afternoon. 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I know, because I rocked with them. 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

0: Ben Thomas. A political shock from a small state in eastern Germany over the weekend. The anti-immigration, Russia-friendly alternative for Germany winning a landslide victory. EU foreign policy chief Kaja Kallas.
1: What is worrying is the sign that the threats are coming actually closer to Europe.
0: Referring to suspected Russian sabotage and an attempted drone attack at Leipzig airport.
1: At the same time, the parties that are sort of blind to this threat and say that we should not do anything with this because it's not our concern are gaining ground.
0: Meanwhile, Julie Walker recaps the latest Trump administration effort to restart stalled peace talks between Russia and Ukraine.
2: U.S. envoys Steve Witkoff and Jared Kushner held what they called encouraging talks in Kyiv Sunday with Ukraine President Zelensky in their first official visit to the country, but made no breakthrough toward ending Russia's full-scale invasion. Here's President Trump's son-in-law, Kushner.
3: We're doing a lot of work behind the scenes to try and create the right conditions for it. It's a very, very hard problem, but we're going to try. And I think if we can achieve that, it'd be an incredible thing. It doesn't mean that we will achieve it.
2: The trip by the Americans, part of a renewed effort to end the war, followed a meeting with Russian President Putin in Moscow Saturday. Here's Witkoff.
4: We came to see President Putin first. We needed to hear where he stood. We had good, concrete conversation with him, which we advised President Zelensky and his team about.
2: The core demands of Russia and Ukraine remain mutually exclusive, especially over territorial concessions, underscoring the difficulty of reaching an agreement. I'm Julie Walker.
0: A federal investigation underway into the crash of an Amazon cargo jet in Miami that killed five people. Members of a cleaning crew struck in a van when the Boeing 767 overran the runway. And warnings out for the Hawaiian Islands as Hurricane Lowell approaches. This is AP News. Emmy Awards already being handed out.
5: The first season of Apple TV's Widow's Bay ran away with 8 Emmy Awards at the Television Academy's early weekend ceremony, previously known as the Creative Arts Emmys.
6: There is something about these seafaring towns.
5: It's now pumped up with guest actor awards along with more behind-the-scenes prizes. The late Rob Reiner drew an ovation winning Best Guest Actor in a Comedy for his work on The Bear. DTF St. Louis won 6 awards in the limited series category with David Harbour and Linda Cardellini getting their first Emmys. And Bad Bunny won his first career Emmy Award for his Super Bowl halftime show. HBO Max's The Pitt won 4 awards including Ernest Hardin Jr. for Best Guest Actor in a Drama playing Louis, a likable alcoholic with a tragic backstory. The two-night event will air September 12th on FXX, the primetime Emmys held on September 14th, live on NBC and streaming on Peacock. I'm Jennifer King.
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8: Partly cloudy skies tonight. Our low temperature down around 50, 10 degrees Celsius. Tuesday, a mostly sunny day with highs in the mid and upper 60s, 19 degrees Celsius. Tuesday night, mostly clear and rather chilly. Patchy frost not out of the question. Lows near 35, 2 degrees Celsius. Wednesday, increasing cloudiness. Highs around 65, 18 degrees Celsius. Thursday, showers around to start the day, clearing as the afternoon progresses. Highs back up around 75, 24 degrees Celsius. That's a check on your latest forecast. I'm Precision Weather Meteorologist Steve Adamson for WHOU.
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0: AP News. I'm Marcela Sanchez. In Saudi Arabia, a wave of Houthi attacks have wounded more than 70 people. Fires were also reported at several oil facilities and utilities in the kingdom's southern region, and operations were temporarily suspended. The attacks come after weeks of escalating clashes between the Iranian-backed Houthis and Saudi-backed government forces in Yemen, which shattered a four-year truce in the country's civil war. Canada's retaliatory tariffs went into effect at midnight, covering about $20 billion worth of U.S. goods. Canada struck back in response to the latest round of U.S. tariffs. The tariffs hit hundreds of American products, including steel, aluminum, cheese, appliances, and farm equipment, at rates of 15, 25, or 50%. Canadian Prime Minister Mark Carney says U.S. demands could hollow out key Canadian industries and limit the country's independence. The midterm elections are now less than 2 months away, but AP correspondent Ben Thomas reports there are primaries still to be held.
1: Historically, one of the early states casting votes in presidential years, New Hampshire's only now holding its 2026 primary. The headline contest is for the U.S. Senate seat held by retiring Democrat Jean Shaheen. On the Republican side, two former U.S. Senators, John Sununu and Scott Brown, are among eight candidates competing for the party's nomination. Democrats will choose between Congressman Chris Pappas, considered the frontrunner, scientist and Democratic Socialist Karishma Mansour, and three other candidates. Poll closing times vary across the state, but the last is 8 p.m. Eastern. I'm Ben Thomas.
0: Hurricane Lowell is expected to pass near Hawaii's westernmost islands today. Hawaii Governor Josh Green has ordered schools and government offices to close on Kauai, Niihau, and Oahu Islands. This is AP News. A Kentucky man with a meat allergy was craving a burger, so he got into ostrich farming.
2: U.S. ostrich farmers are finding new customers in those who are now allergic to red meat because of tick bites, known as alpha-gal syndrome. Ostrich meat is red when raw and has a taste similar to beef, but it's bird. Kentucky farmer Brent Williams was diagnosed 7 years ago with alpha-gal.
3: The people that have alpha-gal that I talk to that have tried an ostrich burger, most of them are almost in tears. Only because it's like, you just don't know how bad I miss this.
2: So he was eager to get into the ostrich business when W.D. King proposed raising them on his central Kentucky farm.
4: Alpha Gal is the main driver. That is what's driving the ostrich market.
2: There are about 10 to 15 ostrich farms in the U.S. dedicated to raising the African native birds that don't taste like chicken and don't come cheap. I'm Julie Walker.
0: And I'm Marcela Sanchez, AP News.
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6: Partly cloudy skies tonight. Our low temperature down around 50, 10 degrees Celsius. Tuesday, a mostly sunny day with highs in the mid and upper 60s, 19 degrees Celsius. Tuesday night, mostly clear and rather chilly. Patchy frost not out of the question. Lows near 35, 2 degrees Celsius. Wednesday, increasing cloudiness. Highs around 65, 18 degrees Celsius. Thursday, showers around to start the day, clearing as the afternoon progresses. Highs back up around 75, 24 degrees Celsius. That's a check on your latest forecast. I'm Precision Weather Meteorologist Steve Adamson for WHOU.
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0: AP News, I'm Marcela Sanchez. Canada's retaliatory tariffs went into effect at midnight, hitting about $20 billion worth of U.S. goods. The tariffs hit American products, including steel, aluminum, clothing, and farm equipment, at rates of up to 50%. The exchange of fire between Iran and the U.S. has quieted for now, replaced by another exchange of rhetoric. AP correspondent Ben Thomas reports.
1: Iran claims it tested a new missile capability against a U.S. warship over the weekend. And Iranian state media says it has greater range and accuracy and a half-ton warhead, and marks a turning point in Iran's defense strategy, shifting toward preemptive action. On Saturday, the U.S. said ballistic missiles were launched at U.S. warships, which evaded the attacks. And in response, U.S. forces struck three Iranian oil tankers. Meanwhile, the White House is dismissing Iranian plans to create an exclusion zone near the Strait of Hormuz. The U.S. insists the waterway remains open and cleared of mines. I'm Ben Thomas.
0: In Saudi Arabia, a wave of Houthi attacks have wounded more than 70 people. Fires were also reported at several oil facilities and utilities in the kingdom's southern region, and operations were temporarily suspended. The attacks come after weeks of escalating clashes between the Iranian-backed Houthis and Saudi-backed government forces in Yemen. Republicans will gather in Dallas this week for a two-day convention dreamed up by President Trump to rally his supporters ahead of this year's midterm elections. Republicans have never held a midterm convention before, although Democrats did in the 1970s and 1980s. Hurricane Lowell is expected to pass near Hawaii's westernmost islands today. Asian shares and U.S. futures declined, while oil prices pushed higher. More stories at apnews.com. This is AP News. Jamaica is pushing for Britain to pay reparations for the transatlantic slave trade. The AP's Karen Shamas has more.
2: On Monday, the Caribbean nation petitioned King Charles III to refer questions about slavery and the UK's responsibility to the Privy Council. The petition coincides with the anniversary of the Zong massacre, where 132 enslaved Africans were thrown overboard because the crew decided they were worth more as lost property. Jamaica's Culture Minister, Olivia Grange.
3: In relation to the wrongs that were done, we want answers.
2: Jamaica seeks answers on whether the forced transport and enslavement were illegal and if the UK should provide reparations. King Charles ultimately will have no say in what happens and will follow advice from the British government. Aaron Shamas, London.
0: And I'm Marcela Sanchez, AP News.
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5: Good Tuesday morning, everybody. Hope you had a good day yesterday. My forecast today, mostly sunny, breezy, and cooler. High temperature in the mid and upper 60s or 19 Celsius. Tonight, mainly clear, rather chilly, and even the chance for a little frost. Overnight low near 35 or 2 Celsius. For tomorrow, for your Wednesday, increasing clouds. High in the mid-60s or 19 Celsius. And on Thursday, showers to start the day, then some afternoon clearing, and the high on Thursday around 75 or 24 Celsius. Have a good day. This is Precision Weather meteorologist Wayne Mahar for WHOU.
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WHOU, some collective soul for you on this Tuesday morning. It is the 8th day of September 2026. Welcome in. 6:14, 7:14 Atlantic time. 56 degrees to start your day and going to get up maybe 68 before the day is all over with. Not bad. Not bad for this time of year, especially. Ride, Captain. Ride. That sounds like good advice.

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WHOU Lita Ford, she just wants one shot of your poison. Yeah, I think she likes you. I do. 6:24, 7:24 Atlantic time as we continue through on this Tuesday morning. I'm just waiting on a friend. He's getting ready for the fishing trip, too. Here are the Rolling

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WHOU 100.1 FM, Eric Clapton pretending a little bit this morning. 641, 741 Atlantic time, cruising through this Tuesday morning together. I hope you're feeling okay, feeling fine, and ready to take on another day. I am. Let's do this thing together.

0: Paul LePage.
1: I was 11 in the hospital. My father handed me this coin. He said, tell the doctors you fell down the stairs.
0: Paul's father handed him a 50-cent coin. Paul took it, left the hospital, never moving back home. He was homeless on the streets in Lewiston until two local families took him in.
1: I know what it's like when every dollar matters. That's why as governor, I cut income taxes for working people and ended gas tax increases.
0: Paul LePage knows Maine families cannot afford high taxes. And he knows politicians who have a history of voting for higher taxes and fees will likely do it again. He disagrees with them. Paul LePage opposes higher taxes.
1: I'm Paul LePage, candidate for Congress. I approve this message because in Congress, I'll always fight for Maine.
0: Paid for by Paul LePage for Congress.

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0: AP News, I'm Marcela Sanchez. Canada's retaliatory tariffs went into effect at midnight, hitting about $20 billion worth of U.S. goods. The tariffs hit American products, including steel, aluminum, clothing, and farm equipment, at rates of up to 50%. The exchange of fire between Iran and the U.S. has quieted for now, replaced by another exchange of rhetoric. AP correspondent Ben Thomas reports.
1: Iran claims it tested a new missile capability against a U.S. warship over the weekend. And Iranian state media says it has greater range and accuracy and a half-ton warhead, and marks a turning point in Iran's defense strategy, shifting toward preemptive action. On Saturday, the U.S. said ballistic missiles were launched at U.S. warships, which evaded the attacks. And in response, U.S. forces struck three Iranian oil tankers. Meanwhile, the White House is dismissing Iranian plans to create an exclusion zone near the Strait of Hormuz. The U.S. insists the waterway remains open and cleared of mines. I'm Ben Thomas.
0: In Saudi Arabia, a wave of Houthi attacks have wounded more than 70 people. Fires were also reported at several oil facilities and utilities in the kingdom's southern region, and operations were temporarily suspended. The attacks come after weeks of escalating clashes between the Iranian-backed Houthis and Saudi-backed government forces in Yemen. Republicans will gather in Dallas this week for a two-day convention dreamed up by President Trump to rally his supporters ahead of this year's midterm elections. Republicans have never held a midterm convention before, although Democrats did in the 1970s and 1980s. Hurricane Lowell is expected to pass near Hawaii's westernmost islands today. Asian shares and U.S. futures declined, while oil prices pushed higher. More stories at apnews.com. This is AP News. Jamaica is pushing for Britain to pay reparations for the transatlantic slave trade. The AP's Karen Shamas has more.
2: On Monday, the Caribbean nation petitioned King Charles III to refer questions about slavery and the UK's responsibility to the Privy Council. The petition coincides with the anniversary of the Zong massacre, where 132 enslaved Africans were thrown overboard because the crew decided they were worth more as lost property. Jamaica's culture minister, Olivia Grange.
3: In relation to the wrongs that were done, we want answers.
2: Jamaica seeks answers on whether the forced transport and enslavement were illegal and if the UK should provide reparations. King Charles ultimately will have no say in what happens and will follow advice from the British government. Aaron Shamas, London.
0: And I'm Marcela Sanchez, AP News.
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5: Sunshine, breezy, and cooler today. High temperature in the mid and upper 60s or 19 Celsius. Tonight, generally clear and rather chilly. We might even see a little patchy frost developing. Low tonight in the mid 30s or 2 Celsius. Tomorrow, Wednesday, increasing clouds. High in the mid 60s. That's 19 Celsius. And on Thursday, showers to begin the day and then partial afternoon clearing. High on Thursday around 75 or 24 Celsius. This is Precision Weather, meteorologist Wayne Mahar for WHOU.

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Limelight, that's Rush for you by request on this Tuesday morning, 7:13, 8:13 Atlantic time. Oh, we have a great day planned for you, really. Seriously, got the birthday club coming your way, 7:45. And we got the pick of the day at 8:45. It's all happening this morning here on 100.1 FM.

0: This week, terror reaches beyond our world at the Temple Theater with Insidious, Out of the Further. Gemma, a mother raising her daughter in the house where she grew up, discovers she can travel into the Further, and that she has the terrifying ability to bring what lives there back into the real world. 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

0: The Eagles' Witchy Woman on this Tuesday morning. It is the 8th day of September 2026. Welcome in, 7:34, 8:34 Atlantic time, just a few minutes away from the birthday club. 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

WHOU, a little rapture for you. It's Blondie this morning, 7:45, 8:45 Atlantic time. You know what that means. It's time for the Birthday Club. 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It is a lot. Okay, we're going to check the celebrities, and then our own local celebrities. Let's get right to it. Pink is 46 years old today. Happy birthday, Pink. Jonathan Taylor Thomas is 44. Remember when he was Randy Taylor on Home Improvement? Yeah, happy birthday, man. David Arquette turning 54 years old today. Martin Freeman is 54. Happy birthday. Heather Thomas turning 68. She was in The Fall Guy back in the day. Happy birthday, Heather Thomas. Lorenz Tate is 50 years old today. Happy birthday. Wiz Khalifa turning 38. Let's see here. Ruby Bridges is 71 years old today. Happy birthday. Let's see here. Is that it? I think that's it. That might be it. That's it. Remember those? Those are them. All the celebrity birthdays that we know about. Let's go ahead and check on our own local celebrities. Joshua Brisley. Joshua, happy birthday, Josh. I love you more each year. Love always, Jen. All right, happy birthday, Joshua. Matthew Carr celebrates a birthday today. Happy birthday to you. Chris White, happy birthday. Happy. Let's see here. Elizabeth Klein is celebrating a birthday today. So is Eric Booker. Nicole Hutchinson celebrates a birthday today. Happy birthday to you. Byron Gove. Byron, happy birthday. And last but not least, John Dudek celebrating a birthday today. And that's it for the Birthday Club for today. If you'd like to get involved, all you have to do is head on over to WHOUFM.com, click on the Birthday Club tab, answer a couple of questions, hit the submit button, and shazam, you're on the Birthday Club just like that. 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So thank you so much for tuning in to the Birthday Club today. We'll be back and do it all over again tomorrow.

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0: Marcela Sanchez. Canada has struck back at President Trump with tariffs on about $20 billion worth of U.S. goods. The tariffs took effect at 12:01 a.m. today and hit hundreds of American products at rates of 15, 25, or 50%. These latest tariffs come a day after Trump threatened to ban the sale of aircraft from the Canadian company Bombardier unless the company agreed to manufacture planes in the U.S. Trump is headed to Dallas this week for the first ever off-year Republican convention ahead of the November midterms. Trump is scheduled to speak both nights of the convention, which starts tomorrow. Some Republicans are skipping the event, preferring to campaign back home. The European Union is promising Greenland a stronger partnership following Trump's threats to take control of the island. AP correspondent Donna Warder has more.
1: During a visit to Greenland's capital Monday, European Commission President Ursula von der Leyen offered $232 million in support to Greenland over the next 2 years to help the island tackle climate change, boost internet connections, and improve hydropower plants, fisheries, and education. The EU has increased its focus on Greenland since President Donald Trump began insisting that the United States should take control of it for security reasons. Greenland Prime Minister Jens Frederik Nielsen.
2: The European Union continues to be not only an important partner for Greenland, but also a loyal and trusted friend. Through these challenging times, your support to us is unfailing.
1: The EU also is earmarking funds for better housing, support to Greenland small businesses, and sustainable tourism. I'm Donna Warder.
0: In New York, jury selection is scheduled to start today in the case against Huawei Technologies. The leading Chinese tech company has been charged by U.S. authorities with stealing technology and trade secrets. This is AP News. Americans' satisfaction with schools has reached a low point. AP correspondent Mike Hempen has more.
3: A new poll by Gallup and the Walton Family Foundation shows only about a third of Americans are satisfied with the quality of K through 12 education. That's the lowest since Gallup began polling on the topic 27 years ago. Dissatisfaction with schools in the U.S. has reached a high of 67%. Satisfaction has declined since the COVID-19 pandemic. Democrats are driving the recent slide. Their satisfaction is down about 19 points since President Trump's second term began in 2025. Most Americans do not feel schools are doing a good job of teaching skills like critical thinking and preparing students for future jobs. I'm Mike Hempen.
0: More on this and other stories at apnews.com. I'm Marcela Sanchez, AP News.
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5: Good Tuesday morning, everybody. Hope you had a good day yesterday. My forecast today, mostly sunny, breezy, and cooler. High temperature in the mid and upper 60s or 19 Celsius. Tonight, mainly clear, rather chilly, and even the chance for a little frost. Overnight low near 35 or 2 Celsius. For tomorrow, for your Wednesday, increasing clouds. High in the mid 60s or 19 Celsius. And on Thursday, showers to start the day, then some afternoon clearing, and the high on Thursday around 75 or 24 Celsius. Have a good day. This is Precision Weather, meteorologist Wayne Mahar for WHOU.

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A classic, classic hit from Queen, Bohemian Rhapsody. 8:16, 9:16 Atlantic time. We have entered the hour of the pick of the day coming your way at 8:45. I do have a good one for you this morning. Let's see if you got your smarty pants on. We're going to have some fun, you and me. 8:45 brings us the pick of the day.

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5: Hey everybody, my name is Ellis Wright.
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5: We're here representing the Holton High School Student Council once again to share some exciting news. Ready? Okay. The HHS Student Council will be hosting the annual open house on Wednesday, September 16th from 6 to 7 p.m.
6: Wait, I bet some people still don't know how much fun open house is.
5: Good point. Let's explain.
6: Well, open house is a night to come and see our classrooms and facilities, meet our teachers, and get acquainted with many of our clubs. Each club has been invited to host a table.
5: I love that part, especially the food.
6: I like the food, but I also like to see if we can get more kids participating in our clubs and teams.
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6: Just so you know, open houses at our elementary and Southside schools are on the same night, but a bit earlier.
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6: But don't forget about us here at Holton High. We may be older, but we still need you.
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6: Again, that's Wednesday, September 16th from 6 to 7 p.m.
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0: WHOU Shooting Star. That's Bad Company for you. It's 8:35, 9:35 Atlantic time. Chris's morning show. We having fun yet? I'm having an absolute blast. Tuesday has arrived. We made it through Monday. That's a reason to celebrate right there. Okay. Good morning to you. Got a little bit of this and that to do. Going to come back. A really great song from the Grateful Dead, Uncle John's Band. You remember that one from back in the day? Yeah. It's coming your way next.
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11: 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WHOU.

Brian Adams on this Tuesday morning. We have come up on the pick of the day. Are you ready to play? It's a short, abbreviated version of the show this week because I'm going on a fishing trip. As soon as I get off the air tomorrow, I'm a headner, baby. I'm going to go stay overnight in Presque Isle, and then we're going to hit the road early, like bright early in the morning, like 2 a.m., and get up to the ferry in time to get on the ferry in Quebec and get across the St. Lawrence Seaway and then head north again for the entire day on Thursday. Well, by the time the day's over, we will have dipped a line or two or three or four. Kind of depends on how we feel, but I'm pretty sure we want to get a hook in the water sooner rather than later. So we're going to be up there for a week. I'm going to go ahead and record my show. So we're going to give away a pizza tomorrow for everybody who has been a Smarty Pants all week long. Well, all 3 days, anyway, of this week. And then I'll be back the following Thursday. I'll be back and live on the air again. So we won't be able to do the pick of the day because I got to kind of be here and able to answer the phone and do all that other stuff. Tough to find somebody to fill my shoes this time around, and that's what's going to be. That's just the way it's going to be this time. But I'll be recording my show here in the next couple of days. So you ready to play? We're giving away a pizza. Are you ready? 207-521-0221. That's the number to call or text when you know who it is that does the song I'm about to play. It's a toughie this morning. We'll see if you got your smarty pants on. You ready? Let's do it.

little bit of a curveball for you there this morning. What did you think of that one, huh? That take you back and say, hey, did you remember who it was? That was the key. Well, I'll tell you who did. Super duper smarty pants Tony in Heartland. He knew who it was and was on the phone. First one through with the correct answer. Way to go, Tony. Good job. You are 100% in. Let's see. Was there anybody else? Wendy Holmes. Wendy Holmes got it right today. Way to go. Jamie Michaud. She always gets it right. Way to go, Jamie. Peggy Watson knew who it was. So did Steve Mine. Andy in Island Falls got it right. Mark Lewis. Good job, pal. Sue Phipps on top of it today. Abby Manuel. Good job, Abby. Way to go. Okay. Gail Sear knew who it was. Way to go, Gail. Debbie O'Toole in Woodstock, New Brunswick. Good job, Debbie. You got it. Dave Cody knew who it was. Way to go, Dave. Yes. All right. Joe Cerulli. You got to tune in earlier, buddy. Tune in earlier. Get warmed up. But you got it right. Good job. Way to go. Randy Wright got it right today. Good job. Good job. Oh, good stuff. Chris, nice try, man. Nice try. All right. Chris Brooks in Atlanta, please appreciate you playing. Even if you don't get it right, it's just the fact that you're trying and trying and trying. That is the way to do it. Anyway, you ready? You want to find out who that was? Are you ready? It was a band called Shooting Star from back in the day. Oh, what a lot of fun that was today. Playing the pick of the day. And your last chance to register this week for the free market pizza that we're giving away is going to be tomorrow. So I'm looking forward to hearing from you then.

0: AP News, I'm Marcela Sanchez. Canada's retaliatory tariffs on about $20 billion worth of U.S. goods have gone into effect. The country says its tariffs match Washington's dollar for dollar and rate for rate. The measures hit hundreds of American products at rates of 15, 25, or 50%, including steel, aluminum, appliances, clothing, and farm equipment. The United Kingdom government says France and Canada will join it in banning goods from Israeli settlements in the occupied West Bank, where Britain says settler terrorists are carrying out ethnic cleansing of Palestinians. AP correspondent Charles de Ledesma reports the Houthis have attacked Saudi Arabia's oil facilities.
1: A wave of Houthi attacks on Saudi Arabia have wounded more than 70 people and ignited fires at several oil facilities and utilities in the kingdom's southern region, a major escalation in the renewed conflict between an important US ally and the Iranian-backed rebels in Yemen. The attacks come after weeks of escalating clashes between the Houthis and Saudi backed government forces in Yemen, which shattered a four-year truce in the country's civil war. The flare-up delivers a new jolt to a region already destabilized by nearly 3 years of wars and brings more uncertainty for the global economy. I'm Charles de Ledesma.
0: In New York, jury selection is scheduled to start today in the case against Huawei Technologies. The leading Chinese tech company has been charged by U.S. authorities with stealing technology and trade secrets. U.S. prosecutors also claim it installed surveillance equipment that enabled Iran to spy on protesters and violated U.S. sanctions on North Korea. Huawei denies the allegations. U.S. stock futures are mixed today, while oil prices pushed higher. More stories at apnews.com. This is AP News.
2: I'm Mike Hempen. In a game delayed nearly 2 hours due to a power outage at the stadium, number 19 SMU beat Florida State 27-24. North Carolina coach Bill Belichick says he believes his program, quote, totally has an atmosphere of following rules amid a school investigation into conduct within his football program. Aaron Judge is about to return to the diamond. Correspondent Dave Ferry reports.
3: The Yankees have activated Judge from the injured list ahead of Tuesday's series opener against the visiting Rockies. Judge has been shut down since May 31st because of a broken rib.
2: Shohei Ohtani has returned to the Dodgers lineup after a four-day break to address knee and arm soreness. In the Women's World Cup, Brianna Stewart had 19.7 rebounds and 6 assists as the United States beat the Czech Republic 105-64. I'm Mike Hempen, AP Sports.
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5: Sunshine, breezy, and cooler today. High temperature in the mid and upper 60s or 19 Celsius. Tonight, generally clear and rather chilly. We might even see a little patchy frost developing. Low tonight in the mid 30s or 2 Celsius. Tomorrow, Wednesday, increasing clouds, high in the mid-60s, that's 19 Celsius. And on Thursday, showers to begin the day, and then partial afternoon clearing. High on Thursday around 75 or 24 Celsius. This is Precision Weather, meteorologist Wayne Mahar for WHOU.

This week at County Yankee, shoulder roast $5.99 a pound, 2-pound bag carrots 99 cents each, New England Traditions provolone $4.99 a pound, and Food Club butter quarters $2.99 a pound.

they say, but some of us continue on anyway. I don't know how much of a star I am, but still doing a radio show. And that's pretty important, considering in the 1980s, they thought video was going to kill radio. Didn't happen. Here we are, still together, and I'm super duper happy for it.

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0: 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You're the inspiration. 9:32, 10:32 Atlantic time. Chris's morning show for a little bit longer. Kevin Melvin going to be coming your way just after 10 a.m. I'm going to be heading up to Monticello. As a matter of fact, I'm going on the Medexnikeag River. I think it's the west branch of the Medexnikeag. Maybe it's the east branch. I get confused. But anyway, I'm going to head on up there and get on the river and to do an interview and see if I can bring it back here. Carolyn Merriam is going to be up there. She's going to meet me there. We're going to talk about the River Restoration Project and all that the Maliseet Tribe is doing for the Medexnikeag and the East Branch of the Medexnikeag, both. And they're fixing it all up. So maybe someday salmon can return to the area. You just never know. They're going to make it back to normal. No longer going to be flat like it was and has been since the old logger days when they ran the logs down the river. Yeah, that's right. They moved everything out of the way. And so the river is flowing a lot different. That's why you notice that there's not as much water in the river some summers as there was in years gone by, because things have changed and the whole watershed has changed. And they're trying to put that back to the way that it used to be. Anyway, we'll talk about that. And I will have her on for an interview here on the radio. Probably put her on my YouTube channel, too. I'm going to take some video and some audio and bring it back and assemble something just for you. But that's my big plan for today. So that's what's going on, all right? All right, just wanted you to know what we're doing here. I'm going to keep busy right up to the moment. I have to leave, have to. I want to leave for my fishing trip. I don't want to leave, but I want to leave for my fishing trip. I do. It's a true story. You know how this is. I'm torn every time. I don't really want to leave the show. I don't really want to go away. But, you know, it is also very, very nice to get fishing. I love doing it, and it's great to be outdoors for a few days. But anyway, you know what's going on in my life. I don't need to tell you. You are well aware. We're going to do a little bit of this. Going to come back with more. One from George Harrison. One of my favorites that he did is called Cracker Box Palace, and it's coming your way in just a few minutes.
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2: 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I'm Troy Jackson. 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

WHOU and Paper Lace Billy, Don't Be a Hero. 9:58, 10:58 Atlantic Time. That's just about going to do it for me. I'm going to wrap up my part of the show here. Kevin Melvin is all set to go. He's all warmed up and ready. He's going to be taking over at 10 o'clock, and he'll take you right straight through until 2 o'clock this afternoon when Janelle Roberts will come in, and she will entertain you until 6 p.m. Really, really, we got a great day planned for you. You could not ask for anything better. Don't you go anywhere. Where are you going now? Don't you go anywhere, all right? It's going to be a great day at 100.1 FM WHOU.

0: AP News, I'm Marcela Sanchez. Canada has hit the U.S. with tariffs in retaliation to the latest round of U.S. tariffs on the country. The new tariffs hit hundreds of American products at rates of 15, 25, or 50%. Canadian Prime Minister Mark Carney says U.S. demands could hollow out key Canadian industries and limit the country's independence. And Iran state media reported that the country has introduced a higher price for its heaviest users of gasoline. The AP's Darna Warder has more.
1: Iranian drivers who go over their monthly quota of 29 gallons of gasoline per month, that's 110 liters, must now pay twice as much as they had been paying since December. In the government's announcement, it didn't say that it's because of the war, just that it's because of the current situation. At a gas station in Tehran, customer Varghese Yadigarian says by international standards, gasoline is still very cheap in Iran, and he says the price probably does need to go up. But he says given how little people earn, any price increase would put even more pressure on ordinary citizens. He's right, gasoline in Iran is very inexpensive compared to international standards. The price went up to not even 4 cents a liter in December. That means the heaviest users will now pay about 7 cents per liter. I'm Donna Warder.
0: Officials say a wave of Houthi attacks ignited fires at several oil facilities and utilities in Saudi Arabia's southern region, injuring at least 73 people. The attacks earlier today mark a major escalation in the renewed conflict between an important U.S. ally and the Iranian-backed rebels in Yemen. U.S. stocks are drifting lower. Rising oil prices are raising the pressure following the latest fighting in the war with Iran. More stories at apnews.com. This is AP News. Hurricane Lowell is expected to pass near Hawaii's westernmost islands, bringing damaging winds, mudslides, possible tornadoes, and as much as 24 inches of rain to some areas on Kauai. Flights to and from Indonesia's capital and nearby regions have resumed after a volcanic eruption.
2: Flights to and from Jakarta resumed Tuesday after ash from Anak Krakatau forced a two-day closure that halted nearly 3,000 flights. Six others that closed during the eruption have also resumed operations. The continuous eruption with lava fountains and loud booms ended Sunday, but the volcanic island remained active Tuesday morning. Anak Krakatau is a volcanic island in the Sunda Strait between Indonesia's main islands of Java and Sumatra. Its name means Child of Krakatau. The volcano is the offspring of the infamous Krakatau, whose monumental 1883 eruption triggered a period of global cooling. I'm Charles de Ledesma.
0: And I'm Marcela Sanchez, AP News.
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4: Good Tuesday morning, everybody. Hope you had a good day yesterday. My forecast today, mostly sunny, breezy, and cooler. High temperature in the mid and upper 60s or 19 Celsius. Tonight, mainly clear, rather chilly, and even the chance for a little frost. Overnight low near 35 or 2 Celsius. For tomorrow, for your Wednesday, increasing clouds, high in the mid-60s or 19 Celsius. And on Thursday, showers to start the day, then some afternoon clearing, and the high on Thursday around 75 or 24 Celsius. Have a good day. This is Precision Weather meteorologist Wayne Mahar for WHOU.
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The emotions kick off this Tuesday edition of your midday session of music therapy. My name is Kevin Melvin. Welcome in. I am broadcasting again from Southern California. My final day in California after what has been a long vacation. We went on a five-day cruise, but we got to California a few days before that, visited with some kids and some friends, and then went on the cruise and then got off the cruise and visited with my brother and some other friends. And I am ready to go home. Doing that after the show today, leaving for the airport straight from the end of the program. The cruise was fantastic. It was an old school, they called it the Super Legends Cruise, with old R&B bands and East LA Latin bands. If you ever lived in Southern California for any amount of time, you became very familiar with that kind of music. And we had a blast. We got to meet a lot of people, see a lot of people, hang out with a lot of artists, enjoy a lot of great music. We are tired, though. We are so tired. But on the band, one of the greatest performances I've ever seen on a ship, or pretty much anywhere else, was the OJs. I was really, really impressed. They played twice, and even in their mid-80s, they really rocked it out. So I thought I'd kick off the show with some OJs music, and one that they did a couple of times and did it with vigor. Sign in, have a seat. The doctor be with you in just a minute. Yeah, I saw this one live a couple times last week. The OJs on WHOU.

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5: School sports are played by humans, coached by humans, and officiated by humans. So the next time you're sitting in the stands at a school athletic event, please remember this and maintain your humanity.

That's the kind of East LA sound that was represented on the cruise right there. They call it the Brown Sound. A lot of Latin legends on our cruise that we were on last week. And I'll tell you, cruising is fun in general. If you've ever been on a cruise, you understand what it's like. And however, music cruises are different because on a regular cruise, you got people that are there with different motivations. There's high school graduations, anniversaries, honeymoons, retirees, everything from every different motivation. And so the vibe isn't quite the same because everybody's got their own agenda. On a music cruise where everybody's there for the same reason, we are all singularly focused on the bands that are there, and it becomes a party, and that's exactly what we had last week. And I will tell you that if somebody tells you that they are hungry on a cruise, they got worms, because there is food everywhere at all times.

0: It's time once again for your Temple Theater update, brought to you by our generous sponsors, Yorks of Holton, the Holton Band of Maliseet Indians, J. McLaughlin Construction, Dead River Company, Napa Coastal Auto Parts, and Market Pizza. Insidious out of the Further is playing this week in Yorks Theater. Gemma, a young mother raising her daughter in the house she grew up in, discovers she can travel into the Further, where she possesses an ability to bring back what lives there to the real world. And the Dog Stars is playing this week in Maliseet Theater. In a post-apocalyptic world, a virus wipes out humanity. Survivors face roaming scavengers called Reapers. Protagonist Higg, a pilot, survived the flu but lost his wife. Showtimes for Insidious and Last Chance showings for Dog Stars will be on Wednesday and Thursday night at 7 o'clock. For more information on everything going on at the Temple Theater, visit our website, templeholton.com.
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playing the best mix of the classic hits. We're WHOU. We go from Slaughter, Fly to the Angels, to You Belong in the City. From Glenn Frey, it's WHOU 100.1 FM.

0: I'm Troy Jackson. I'm a fifth-generation logger from Allegash. It was a terrible feeling as a parent. I'd work 80 hours a week in the woods, and there still wouldn't be enough at the end of the week. You know, I never got a chance to see my kids grow up, and I still didn't make enough for what we needed. It was paycheck to paycheck, struggling to get by in the richest country in the world. The people in power aren't suddenly going to make it easy for all of us. That's why I've been fighting back. To cut taxes for working people and to protect Social Security and Medicare, health care that everyone can afford, and no more tax cuts for billionaires. Because you should keep more of what you earn. And the only people that are saying that it can't be done are the ones in power that want to keep helping the wealthiest in this country. Mainers aren't looking for a handout, but we all deserve a fair shot. I'm Troy Jackson. I'm running for Senate, and I approve this message.
1: Paid for by Troy Jackson for Maine.
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0: Good morning, I'm Ed Donahue. The Iran-backed Houthi rebels in Yemen launched attacks on Saudi Arabia, wounding over 70 people and igniting fires at oil facilities. It threatens to further destabilize the region and impact the global economy. The AP's Faye Abel El-Ghassem is in Cairo.
1: Now, with the Strait of Hormuz closed, Saudi Arabia has had to rely on the Red Sea and the Bab el-Mandeb Strait, a waterway off the Arabian Peninsula. But continuous attacks from the Houthis now jeopardize that route as well.
0: The Houthis claim responsibility, citing retaliation for Saudi airstrikes in Yemen. Oil prices keep rising and stocks are lower in early trading. The UK government says it is banning trade with Israeli settlements in the occupied West Bank, where it says settler terrorists are carrying out ethnic cleansing of Palestinians. This is Foreign Minister Ed Miliband.
2: The legislation I've announced today will be in place within 6 to 9 months, and we will also take more immediate steps. Today we are sanctioning a further set of extremist settlers who have supported or incited acts of violence against Palestinian communities.
0: Miliband says France and Canada could also ban trade in goods from settlements. A Kremlin official says Russian President Vladimir Putin assured President Trump in a phone call that Moscow doesn't harbor aggressive tendencies toward Europe. Envoys Jared Kushner and Steve Witkoff visited Moscow and Kyiv for separate talks with Russia's Vladimir Putin and Ukraine's Volodymyr Zelensky over the weekend. Records reviewed by the AP show international food inspections by the Food and Drug Administration are down about 35% since 2019, the year before the COVID-19 pandemic. The recent outbreak of cyclospora tied to iceberg lettuce has raised new concerns about the safety of imported produce. President Trump is threatening to ban the sale of aircraft from Canada's Bombardier unless it manufactures planes in the U.S. This is AP News. American satisfaction with schools has reached a low point.
3: A new poll by Gallup and the Walton Family Foundation shows only about a third of Americans are satisfied with the quality of K-12 education. That's the lowest since Gallup began polling on the topic 27 years ago. Dissatisfaction with schools in the U.S. has reached a high of 67%. Satisfaction has declined since the COVID-19 pandemic. Democrats are driving the recent slide. Their satisfaction is down about 19 points since President Trump's second term began in 2025. Most Americans do not feel schools are doing a good job of teaching skills like critical thinking and preparing students for future jobs. I'm Mike Hempen.
0: Paris's Eiffel Tower is open to the public again. A strike closed it for a day. Staff were angry at management instruction, limiting the presence of women during a visit by a Hindu delegation. I'm Ed Donahue, AP News.
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5: This afternoon, bright sunshine about northern Maine and western New Brunswick. A bit breezy. High temperatures in the mid to upper 60s, 19 degrees Celsius. Tonight, mostly clear and rather chilly. Patchy frost is possible. Low temperatures dropping down into the low and mid 30s, 2 degrees Celsius. For Wednesday, increasing cloudiness, highs near 65, 18 degrees Celsius. Wednesday night, cloudy with showers developing. Lows in the upper 50s, 14 degrees Celsius. Thursday, chance for showers to start the day, then clouds thinning to partial sunshine in the afternoon. Highs near 70, 22 degrees Celsius. Friday, mixed sun and clouds, highs 60 to 65, 18 degrees Celsius. That's a check on your latest forecast. I'm Precision Weather Meteorologist Steve Adamson for WHOU.
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Roxette kicks off our 11 o'clock hour, 12 o'clock hour Atlantic edition of your midday session of music therapy. My name is Kevin Melvin. So, along with music on these cruises that I go on, and the food, and the unlimited drink package, and all the friends and the camaraderie, are a lot of other activities. You can go on shore. In fact, we went to shore when we got to Ensenada, Mexico, and had some shrimp tacos. But there's also like trivia going on all the time, and I participated in a couple of trivia games, and I have to say I won two out of the three that I participated in. One was a general knowledge trivia. The other one was a slogan where they gave you the slogan of a brand, and you had to guess which one. I didn't win that one. I wasn't very good at it, but the one that I dominated in, believe it or not, 70s and 80s music trivia. I got 39 out of 40 right, and they didn't believe me at first, but I got 39 out of 40, and Charlie Clark will be happy to know that the one I got wrong was a disco song. So they played a Bee Gees song. They played a snippet of a song. You had to guess the artist and the song, and so it's like playing pick of the day, and I got one wrong, and it was this one right here. I knew it was the Bee Gees, but I could not remember Night Fever. The title cut off of that album. 1 out of 40 is not bad, though. Got me a little trophy. I'll post it on my social media later on today.

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Phil Collins for you, wrapping up that block of music on WHOU. He had retired a couple years ago due to physical limitations, and he's talking about coming back now. Apparently part of the contributing factors to his inability to get around and perform was some addiction issues, and his family had an intervention with him, and he just came public and said he's been sober for over a year now, and he's talking about going back out. Said he's feeling great. I wish him the absolute best. I also wish the absolute best to Lionel Richie, who is still touring, but had to cut a show short the other day and is in ICU. They haven't mentioned what's wrong with him, but it's the second time he's had to cancel a show in so many months because of how he's feeling. Here's some old Lionel Richie when he was with the Commodores. Easy on WHOU.

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WHOU is the station playing the best mix of the classic hits. Another band with an ailing frontman, Klaus Meiner, last week announced that due to medical issues, they had to cancel their tour. And so there's no sign or no notice of if or when they'll come back and tour. So we wish Klaus the absolute best. Let's continue on with Everclear. Everything to everyone on WHOU, then some Steve Miller.

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Northern Maine and Western New Brunswick's home for the classic hits, WHOU 100.1 FM. We're at the end of our second hour together today, the midway point of the midday session of music therapy. Going to make our way to the top of the hour. We'll have national news, local weather, and then you can start enjoying some lunch. 2 hours left of therapy, then I head to the airport. Going home. Going to be broadcasting from the studio tomorrow, not a hotel room in Corona, California. 10, 11 days ago when we left home, I thought, oh, this will be an easy trip. We're tired. Here's Pablo Cruz for you on WHOU.

0: News. I'm Ed Donahue. In a speech in Washington leading up to 25 years since the 9/11 attacks, President Trump paid tribute to law enforcement.
1: Think of it, for 25 years since 9/11, and they've kept us safe and free. And we thank you and we salute you. Our law enforcement is so incredible. Our law enforcement holds our country together in light of some threats. We have some very real threats right now. We have people that want to go a different way. They want to go a communistic way. Well, that's not going to work.
0: Canada struck back at President Trump with tariffs on about $20 billion worth of U.S. goods. That's in response to the latest round of tariffs on Canada. The Kremlin says President Trump spoke by phone with Russian President Vladimir Putin, who said Moscow doesn't harbor aggressive intentions toward Europe. The U.K. government says it's banning trade with Israeli settlements in the occupied West Bank.
2: Well, settler terrorists are carrying out ethnic cleansing of Palestinians. Foreign Secretary Ed Miliband tells the House of Commons settler actions have resulted in the UK toughening its stance.
3: I do not believe the British people want us supporting the occupation by accepting products from settlements in our shops and supermarkets. So I can announce today that we will introduce an import ban on goods from illegal settlements in the occupied territories.
2: The ban includes a range of services, including financing, construction, infrastructure, real estate, and advertising for settlements. Earlier Tuesday, Israeli President Isaac Herzog said the ban would be a grave miscalculation, a decision that will fall on the wrong side of history. I'm Charles Diladesma.
0: Damaging winds and heavy rains from Hurricane Lowell are pelting Hawaii's western islands. There are threats of floods, mudslides, and tornadoes. The local sheriff in Miami says five people who were killed in an Amazon cargo jet crash were all in a cleaning crew van that was struck by the plane. This is AP News.
4: I'm Seth Sutel, and this is Markets in a Minute. Stocks are lower on Wall Street as the latest fighting in the war with Iran pushes crude oil prices higher again. The S&P 500 fell 0.5% in the first hour of trading Tuesday. Markets were closed Monday in the U.S. for Labor Day. The Dow dropped 641 points. That's about 1.2%. The NASDAQ composite slipped 0.4%. The price of a barrel of Brent crude rose to almost $100. Higher crude oil prices have gotten investors more worried about inflation. The government puts out two updates on inflation this week, including the latest consumer price index on Friday. The yield on the 10-year Treasury edged up to 4.79%. Seth Sutel, New York.
0: Wildlife officials in the Rocky Mountains are reporting more trouble than usual between black bears and people this summer. Bears are wandering into urban areas, getting trapped in cars, raiding trash cans, and sometimes attacking people. I'm Ed Donahue, AP News.
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6: This afternoon, bright sunshine about northern Maine and western New Brunswick. A bit breezy. High temperatures in the mid to upper 60s, 19 degrees Celsius. Tonight, mostly clear and rather chilly. Patchy frost is possible. Low temperatures dropping down into the low and mid 30s, 2 degrees Celsius. For Wednesday, increasing cloudiness, highs near 65, 18 degrees Celsius. Wednesday night, cloudy with showers developing. Lows in the upper 50s, 14 degrees Celsius. Thursday, chance for showers to start the day, then clouds thinning to partial sunshine in the afternoon. Highs near 70, 22 degrees Celsius. Friday, mixed sun and clouds, highs 60 to 65, 18 degrees Celsius. That's a check on your latest forecast. I'm Precision Weather Meteorologist Steve Adamson for WHOU.
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Welcome to the lunch hour, 12 o'clock hour, 1 o'clock hour, Atlantic edition of your midday session of music therapy. My name is Kevin Melvin. Thanks for hanging out with me and welcome to the second half of the show. Hopefully your lunch is delicious. I am looking forward to having some lunch myself and then heading to the airport. Let's get rocking with some John Mellencamp. Then we'll have some Freddie Mercury and a whole lot of great classic hits that I find therapeutic.

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4: Hey, Allie, it's senior year.
5: I know, Haley. This will be our last open house at Holden High School.
4: I love that Mr. Fagnan gave us Thrive as the word of the year.
5: Me too. It ties in great with our annual open house.
4: What do you mean?
5: Well, as you know, many of our clubs will be there to talk about what they do and encourage students to join them.
4: Well, we could always use more involvement.
5: Yes, and being involved boosts attendance, and attendance is a first step to success.
4: But how does that tie in with the word Thrive?
5: Well, students thrive through connection.
4: That's true. Let's go over the details.
5: Okay.
4: The Holden High School annual open house will take place next Wednesday, September 16th from 6 to 7 p.m.
5: Just so you know, open houses at our elementary and Southside schools are on the same night, but a bit earlier.
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5: But don't forget about us here at Holden High. We may be older, but we still need you.
4: So let's go over the time once more.
5: 6 to 7 p.m. on Wednesday the 16th. See you there.
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The Gin Blossoms have us following you down on WHOU 100.1 FM. Well, I just noticed something. I looked at my calendar, and it was 39 years ago today that I got my very first radio gig. I had been on the radio a couple times before that, but I got an actual shift 39 years ago today. And other than a three-week gap between when the station in California went out of business and when WHOU picked me up, I've had a radio shift now for 39 years. I'm a lucky, lucky guy. Thank you, Fred Grant.

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playing the best mix of the classic hits. We're WHOU. We go from Delamitri to Bruce Springsteen. 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It works everywhere. I listened in the middle of the Pacific Ocean all last week. It does work. Trust me. Here's the boss. WHOU.

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Loggins and Steve Perry. Don't fight it. Kenny Loggins is going to be on one of those music cruises next year. I am itching to get tickets to go to that in a cabin. But my girlfriend says, no, we're not spending the money on that next year. We've got other priorities, like a grandbaby that needs some papa kisses. So I don't know that I'm going to go on it, but if I can pull off both, I am going to definitely do it. Kenny Loggins is going to be on those music cruises. They tend to be a little more expensive than a regular cruise because you're playing for all the musicians as well. Paying. Did I say playing? I meant paying for all the musicians as well. But it is well worth it, and I'm going to see what I can do. Maybe I'll sell a kidney if anybody needs one, because I'd love to go on that. One of the other bands that was on the cruise that we went to last week was Kool & the Gang. Another great performance, down to one original member, but everybody else playing with the band did not disappoint. Out on the main stage where the pool is supposed to be on a big old cruise ship, we heard Kool & the Gang do this song and all their other great classic hits. This one's fresh on WHOU 100.1 FM.

0: I'm Ed Donahue. Flight Radar 24 reports nearly 300 flights have been canceled due to problems in the UK with the air traffic control system. The reason for the cancellations is not clear. Margaret Sloan has been stuck for hours on a plane at the tarmac at the Glasgow airport in Scotland.
1: They seated everyone, got the doors closed fine, and then we just had to sit and wait and wait, and it was the captain came online and told us there was issues in London with flight control, and he has just been trying to get information.
0: Britain's National Air Traffic Services says engineers are urgently working on the problem, which is affecting departing flights. The issue impacted multiple airlines, including British Airways and EasyJet. A family member says all four relatives aboard a small plane that went missing off the Bahamas were found dead. Sylvia Larue says the bodies were found today. The plane piloted by Larue's uncle had left Great Harbor Key in the Bahamas for Miami. Jennifer Homaday with the National Transportation Safety Board says all five people killed in Miami in a cargo jet crash were in a van used by plane cleaners.
2: It was the Econoline van transporting the workers with the cleaning company. And the passenger vehicle, the Toyota Corolla Cross.
0: The jet crashed as it tried to land Sunday, overturning its runway. It slammed into the van on airport property, through a fence, and then onto a local street where it destroyed an SUV. Prime Minister Mark Carney says Canada would move faster to reduce its economic reliance on the U.S. as retaliatory tariffs took effect on about $20 billion worth of U.S. goods, and the country braced for President Trump's response. This is AP News. Four valuable Renoir paintings were stolen from a museum on the French Riviera.
3: A local mayor on the Riviera, Brian Masson, says the thieves were well equipped and entered the Renoir Museum in Cagnes-sur-Mer through the garden. They sliced through a fence and cut the clip securing the artwork frames. The museum's alarm went off at 5:48 a.m. local time Tuesday, with police arriving just 5 minutes later. Their swift arrival forced the burglars to flee, leaving two paintings behind. Two works, Portrait of Madame Colonna Romano and Young Woman at the Well, are still missing. Authorities haven't provided the names of the other two paintings. The theft comes after the spectacular heist of crown jewels at the Louvre Museum in Paris last year. I'm Charles de la Vespa.
0: A man wanted by British police for the killings of his wife and two daughters pleaded guilty to firearms offenses in South Africa. I'm Ed Donahue, AP News.
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5: This afternoon, bright sunshine about northern Maine and western New Brunswick. A bit breezy. High temperatures in the mid to upper 60s, 19 degrees Celsius. Tonight, mostly clear and rather chilly. Patchy frost is possible. Low temperatures dropping down into the low and mid 30s, 2 degrees Celsius. For Wednesday, increasing cloudiness, highs near 65, 18 degrees Celsius. Wednesday night, cloudy with showers developing. Lows in the upper 50s, 14 degrees Celsius. Thursday, chance for showers to start the day, then clouds thinning to partial sunshine in the afternoon. Highs near 70, 22 degrees Celsius. Friday, mixed sun and clouds, highs 60 to 65, 18 degrees Celsius. That's a check on your latest forecast. I'm Precision Weather Meteorologist Steve Adamson for WHOU.
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the band up on Cripple Creek, WHOU, kicking off our 1 o'clock hour, 2 o'clock hour Atlantic edition of your midday session of music therapy. My name is Kevin Melvin, continuing to talk about my vacation and this music cruise. Another band that was there was a band that I saw when I graduated high school 100 years ago. They played on Tom Sawyer Island at Disneyland. I graduated, went to Disneyland. They were there playing, and they were also on this ship playing. Now, they've gone through some members. They have two out of the original three front people. The other third front person is newer because he's younger. His name is Maurice. I had a couple of cocktails with him, sat at the bar and talked to him about his experience, shared my experience with the Daz Band back when he was just a little boy. He was happy to be there, happy to be singing the songs. And they did this song, took me back to 1984. Let It Whip from the Daz Band on WHOU. And thank you, Maurice, for hanging out with me. It was a pleasure. WHOU.

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Kara has us doing the flash dance. What a feeling. Every time I used to play that song, I think of my buddy, my pal, Charles Stubblefield. I'd always go, hey, I picture Charles in a set of leg warmers dancing in his trailer in Patton, Maine. And we know now that Charles has passed away a couple months ago. And they had a celebration of life while I was gone. I wish I could have been there to celebrate, but I was there in spirit. So every time I play that song from now on, I will think of Charles Stubblefield. Let's keep going with Eric Clapton, WHOU.

0: This week, terror reaches beyond our world at the Temple Theater with Insidious, Out of the Further. Gemma, a mother raising her daughter in the house where she grew up, discovers she can travel into the Further, and that she has the terrifying ability to bring what lives there back into the real world. Thanks to our theater sponsors, Yorks of Holton, the Holton Band of Maliseet Indians, J. McLaughlin Construction, Dead River Company, Napa Coastal Auto Parts, and Market Pizza for their continued support. 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

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We're WHOU 100.1 FM. We go from Warrant to Radio featuring Ray Parker Jr. He's going to be on that music cruise with Kenny Loggins next year. Another reason I need to go.

Train brings us to the end of our midday session of Music Therapy Tuesday edition. My name is Kevin Melvin, not a real doctor, just play one here on the radio every Monday through Friday from 10 to 2. I wrap up and head to the airport. I am flying out today, going to be broadcasting from the studio tomorrow and looking forward to being back in what is a normal environment. Thanks for listening. Whether you were here for 1 minute, 1 song, 1 hour, the whole program, I do thank you from the bottom of my heart. We certainly had a party for the last week and a half, and I'm looking forward to some normal life. Oh, speaking of parties and being on a ship with a bunch of artists, you never know who you're going to run into. And it's just general conversation. I ran into a guy, I was talking to him. We were talking music industry and exchanging information and that type of thing. Turns out that this guy is the manager for Morris Day and the Time. Remember Morris Day and the Time? Well, we talked for a while and he's like, hey, do you want to go on stage and dance during the bird that Morris Day does? And I'm like, heck yeah. He goes, do you dance? I'm like, not real good, but I can try. I probably shouldn't have had so many cocktails, but the time came and I went up on stage and I brought a few friends up with me. One of them's a professional musician too, and he's a conga player, but I thought he could dance. We danced about as badly as two people could dance. I'll post the video on my social media at some point, but it was a lot of fun. And when you're on these cruises, you never know who you're going to run into. I am going to leave with a party in mind. I'm going to turn over the reins to Janelle Roberts, who's up next with 4 hours of fun in the afternoon. She has a 2 for Tuesday blend coursing through her coffee stream, a 2 for Tuesday smile on her face, double shots of your favorite artist, and happy anniversary to me. 39 years ago today, I started in radio, and I look forward to the next 39. We're WHOU, and see ya!

0: Ed Donahue. In Washington, President Trump has honored the victims of the September 11th attacks.
1: We will never forget. We say it and we mean it. We will never forget those we lost, and we will never forget the immortal heroes of September 11th, 2001.
0: The event featured a massive steel beam from the World Trade Center.
1: When we see the steel, we're reminded that no matter what threat or challenge comes our way, America will fight, America will endure, and America will prevail. And nothing can keep our country down.
0: The president will speak Friday at a 9/11 ceremony at the Pentagon. A technical issue in the UK air traffic control system led to the cancellation of more than 600 flights. Officials say the system is starting to recover. Damaging winds and heavy rains from Hurricane Lowell are pelting Hawaii's western islands.
2: The storm center is passing west of the islands early Tuesday and moving away, but there's still several threats, says Eric Blake with the National Hurricane Center.
3: We want to emphasize that across Kauai County and portions of Big Island, the additional rainfall could produce significant flash flooding and mudslides.
2: The islands of Kauai and Niihau are under a hurricane warning, and Oahu, the state's most populated island with close to a million residents, is under a tropical storm warning.
3: There could definitely be life-threatening surf and rip currents during the next few days across many of the Hawaiian islands.
2: Those same conditions exist along the Southern California coast as the remnants of Marie, once a hurricane, then a tropical storm, dissipate. I'm Julie Walker.
0: Lonnie Bunch is stepping down as leader of the Smithsonian Institution. President Trump has tried to remake the portrayal of U.S. history by the Smithsonian Museums. Leaders of the Southeastern Conference may consider kicking LSU out of the conference over whether players with NFL experience should return to college rosters. This is AP News. People in a spotlight campaign state are voting today.
4: Historically, one of the early states casting votes in presidential years, New Hampshire's only now holding its 2026 primary. The headline contest is for the U.S. Senate seat held by retiring Democrat Gene Shaheen. On the Republican side, two former U.S. Senators, John Sununu and Scott Brown, are among eight candidates competing for the party's nomination. Democrats will choose between Congressman Chris Pappas, considered the frontrunner, scientist and Democratic Socialist Karishma Mansour, and three other candidates. Poll closing times vary across the state, but the last is 8 p.m. Eastern. I'm Ben Thomas.
0: His office says Tung Shi Hwa, Hong Kong's first leader after its return to Chinese rule, has died. He was 89. He passed away peacefully with family by his side. Tung became chief executive in 1997 and served for about 8 years. I'm Ed Donahue, AP News.
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6: This afternoon, bright sunshine about northern Maine and western New Brunswick, a bit breezy. High temperatures in the mid to upper 60s, 19 degrees Celsius. Tonight, mostly clear and rather chilly. Patchy frost is possible. Low temperatures dropping down into the low and mid 30s, 2 degrees Celsius. For Wednesday, increasing cloudiness, highs near 65, 18 degrees Celsius. Wednesday night, cloudy with showers developing. Lows in the upper 50s, 14 degrees Celsius. Thursday, chance for showers to start the day, then clouds thinning to partial sunshine in the afternoon. Highs near 70, 22 degrees Celsius. Friday, mixed sun and clouds, highs 60 to 65, 18 degrees Celsius. That's a check on your latest forecast. I'm Precision Weather Meteorologist Steve Adamson for WHOU.
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don't know about you, but I'm feeling pretty lucky. Lucky with Loverboy on the 2 for Tuesday. I'm Janelle Roberts at WHOU, and we are doing a 2 for Tuesday. This one's going to kind of be a 3 for, if you think about it. 100.1 FM, WHOU.

0: Like It Is. Man, she can hit the high notes. That is Ann Wilson of Heart. Of course, that's Ann and Nancy Wilson right there. But that's Ann on the high notes. And yeah, pretty good. So we did a 2 for Tuesday, which kind of turned out to be a 3 for Tuesday, because just before Tell It Like It Is by Heart, we had Almost Paradise with Mike Reno and Ann Wilson from Heart. So that's kind of like a 2 for right there. But before that, we heard from Loverboy featuring Mike Reno from Loverboy. So there, kind of a 3-way 2 for Tuesday. If you look at it in the right direction and cock your head sideways a little bit, we did it. Classics in the afternoon as we approach just about 218, 318 Atlantic. I'm Janelle Roberts, hanging out with you and loving every minute of it. I got to tell you, it's a good day. We've got sunshine on the outside. We've got sunshine on the inside. 64 degrees, 18 Celsius.
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0: Such a priceless song right there. That is the Scorpions at WHOU. Wind of Change. So it seems like the Scorps have had to hang it up, or at least postpone the remainder of their 2026 touring, which included some Mexican dates. They're going to be in Mexico. They had a Vegas residency. They're canceling that too. Actually, they're calling it a postponement in some places, cancellation in others, so it's really hard to get a straight answer. So I'm reading right off Google, and it says for unforeseen circumstances. But if you go a little deeper, you can find out it's health-related unforeseen circumstances. But basically, the official statement says unforeseen circumstances and postponement. But you go a little deeper. Claus has had some major health issues, including like respiratory infections and whatnot. So sadly, they have had to hang up their tour. And I mean, there's so many of them. If you look deep, I can't remember off the top of my head. I know Bret Michaels has had to also, because of health and related things, he's had to cancel his dates, and several others. I think Meghan Trainor was one. There's quite a lot of them. They've had to either reschedule or cancel completely. And I think, Rod Stewart was another. Neil Young. And a few others. Sadly, it's getting to be a skinny season, isn't it, for concert goers? But we wish them all the best and hope everybody recovers and gets back out on the road. But the Scorps, the latest one to hang it up for this year. Classics in the afternoon.
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0: A really deep, really prominent, really great song right there by Pat Benatar, Hell Is For Children, and it's off the music line for Dave Smith, so thank you for the request, Dave. Before that, we heard Two in a Row by Warrant, always great on Tuesday, right? 10 away from the top of the hour. So I do have to mention that we've got 64 degrees and we are holding 18 Celsius on the outside. It might not be, you know, summer weather anymore, but it's not bad at all. I think we've had some really, really wonderful weather, and I'm loving it. WHOU.
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0: Peace. I'm Ed Donahue. As new tariffs by Canada against the U.S. kick in, President Trump is threatening to ban the sale of aircraft from Canada's Bombardier unless it manufactures planes in the U.S. Canadian Prime Minister Mark Carney says American demands have been too high.
1: Canada has consistently proposed long-term partnerships, while the U.S. has too often demanded short-term transactions. At the 11th hour, they were still pursuing restrictions on our ability to protect and promote the French language and our culture. They wanted a say in our future trade agreements with other countries.
0: Sources tell the AP the Justice Department is demanding testimony before a Florida grand jury in an investigation aiming to establish an intelligence community conspiracy against President Trump. A Kremlin official says Vladimir Putin told President Trump Moscow does not have aggressive intentions toward Europe. The AP's Sagar Magani has the story.
2: European officials have blamed Russia for sabotage on their soil. Putin's foreign policy advisor says the Russian leader made clear to President Trump there are no aggressive plans regarding Europe. The hour-long phone call came after Trump's envoys met separately with Putin and Ukraine's Volodymyr Zelensky, who says they presented very good, worthwhile ideas for ending the war. The Kremlin says it's close to winning the war. Western observers don't think so. And Pentagon Policy Chief Elbridge Colby says the war could drag on.
3: We must be prepared for a protracted conflict and for Ukraine's requirements to persist in the months and years ahead.
2: Sagar Magani at the White House.
0: The UK banned trade with Israeli settlements in the occupied West Bank, where it says settler terrorists are carrying out ethnic cleansing of Palestinians. This is AP News. Drought, wildfires, and snowpack loss are pushing bears closer to humans in the Rocky Mountains.
4: Far more than usual this summer as they search for food. Colorado Wildlife Officer Travis Salder.
5: They're eating up to 20,000 calories a day to get ready for hibernation.
4: In Steamboat Springs, Andy Carrion tried to scare off a bear cub that was in his truck.
6: Tried to bang on the truck to scare it off, but it had found my lunch in the seat. And it was like, I'm not going anywhere.
4: In Gold Hill, Patrick Sullivan was sure it was just a crazy neighbor honking a car horn at 3 a.m. Nope, it was a bear in his car, trashing the interior, trying to escape.
7: Okay.
4: His brother-in-law used a long rope to open the door. Wildlife managers do try to relocate bears if possible and urge residents to secure anything the bears see as food and to lock their cars.
7: Okay, there he goes.
4: I'm Lisa Dwyer.
0: I'm Ed Donahue, AP News.
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9: This afternoon, bright sunshine about northern Maine and western New Brunswick. A bit breezy. High temperatures in the mid to upper 60s, 19 degrees Celsius. Tonight, mostly clear and rather chilly. Patchy frost is possible. Low temperatures dropping down into the low and mid 30s, 2 degrees Celsius. For Wednesday, increasing cloudiness, highs near 65, 18 degrees Celsius. Wednesday night, cloudy with showers developing. Lows in the upper 50s, 14 degrees Celsius. Thursday, chance for showers to start the day, then clouds thinning to partial sunshine in the afternoon. Highs near 70, 22 degrees Celsius. Friday, mixed sun and clouds, highs 60 to 65, 18 degrees Celsius. That's a check on your latest forecast. I'm Precision Weather Meteorologist Steve Adamson for WHOU.
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I do. Classics in the afternoon. We all do, right? Maybe not quite this early, but I like the music. I'm Janelle Roberts at 10 past 3, 10 past 4 Atlantic, and this is Bad Company.

0: Raise your hands. From Slippery When Wet, that is Bon Jovi at WHOU. It is Classics in the Afternoon. How's your Tuesday going? I gotta tell you, mine's off to kind of a rarely extra good start. And when I say rarely, I mean every day is good, but when it's extra good, those are the rare days that you have to really pay attention to, you know, and really appreciate it. So I appreciate this Tuesday. Everybody's just kind of a chill, has a good vibe going on, and we've got sunshine. I always like that. Sunshine in mid-60s. In September is good. I'll take that. It's also World Physical Therapy Day, so that's another good sign. You know somebody who does physical therapy or participates in any way, whether they're the therapist or the patient. You know what? Today's World Physical Therapy Day. So pat them on the back or buy them a coffee, whatever it takes, just do it. And also we heard from DJ Patrick, and he requested specific music, and we've got that just around the corner. So just all kinds of stuff going on, and your music too. Of course, we play the best of the 60s, 70s, 80s, 90s, and then some. So you know what? Your favorite song's in there, and so is mine, WHOU.
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5: 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The Southern Aroostook Minor Hockey Association. 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

make my dreams come true. There you go, DJ Patrick, right off the request line for you. Welcome in the Classics in the Afternoon on a fine Tuesday afternoon. We've got 326, 426 Atlantic. Something funny about music, you know, can take you back to a time, a place, a mood swing. But this one's all good. It's the other half of Hall & Oates on a 2 for Tuesday.

0: best. That is the way it is. Bruce Hornsby in the Range at WHOU. 3:34 on the workday clock. And I got to tell you something. If you are into ants on a log, it's National Ants on a Log Day. Now, something tells me it's not quite as gross as it sounds. I think it's actually a dessert or something. I'm not sure. But ants on a log, any way you want to do it. I have seen ants on a log, and it wasn't a dessert. But I think there's a dessert called ants on a log. I hope so anyway, because I don't want to celebrate the latter. And in this area, I don't know about you, but at my house, the ants are starting to go belly up. And they're not really moving as quickly as they were at the beginning of the summer when they were everywhere and driving me insane. Now they're just kind of like slow, sluggish, belly up most of the time. Anyway, I shouldn't talk about that because apparently it's their day. Classics in the afternoon. If you like great music, well, we have got a doozy of a song on the way. Jackson Brown, next, WHOU.
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0: The life of a roadie, as told by Jackson Brown at WHOU. It is Classics in the Afternoon at 347, 447 Atlantic. Just got a message from Kevin Melvin. You know that guy that's on in the midday? You know that guy. He's on right before me. You know, he plays all those songs. Well, anyway, he just sent me a message, and he said, well, actually, let's back up a little bit. He sent me a message a couple days ago, and it's a photo of him dancing on stage with Morris Day and the Time. And it's real. I don't think it's Photoshopped, although he does stand out. But it's a pretty cool photo, and the story's great. But he did say he's on his way to the airport. He is listening to us here in the afternoon, and he has a request. And it's a good one, too. Keep it locked right here, and we'll hear it. WHOU.
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5: Hey everybody, my name is Ellis Wright.
6: And my name is Lila Bell.
5: We're here representing the Holton High School Student Council once again to share some exciting news. Ready? Okay. The HHS Student Council will be hosting the annual open house on Wednesday, September 16th from 6 to 7 p.m.
6: Wait, I bet some people still don't know how much fun open house is.
5: Good point. Let's explain.
6: Well, open house is a night to come and see our classrooms and facilities, meet our teachers, and get acquainted with many of our clubs. Each club has been invited to host a table.
5: I love that part, especially the food.
6: I like the food, but I also like to see if we can get more kids participating in our clubs and teams.
5: Yeah, studies say that kids who are involved have better attendance and are more successful, and we want everyone to be successful.
6: Just so you know, open houses at our elementary and Southside schools are on the same night, but a bit earlier.
5: That's right, 5 o'clock at Holton Elementary and 5:30 at Southside.
6: But don't forget about us here at Holton High. We may be older, but we still need you.
5: You may even win a gift card for attending.
6: Again, that's Wednesday, September 16th from 6 to 7 p.m.
5: See you there!
7: Paul LePage.
8: I was 11 in the hospital. My father handed me this coin. He said, tell the doctors you fell down the stairs.
7: Paul's father handed him a 50-cent coin. Paul took it, left the hospital, never moving back home. 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
7: Paul LePage knows Maine families cannot afford high taxes. 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Paul LePage opposes higher taxes.
8: I'm Paul LePage, candidate for Congress. I approve this message because in Congress, I'll always fight for Maine.
7: Paid for by Paul LePage for Congress.
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0: Times. I'm Ed Donahue. President Trump says the nation is renewing a solemn promise as 9/11's 25th anniversary approaches. The AP Sagar Magani is at the White House.
1: It was bright and sunny this morning here in Washington, a September Tuesday, a lot like the one a quarter century ago, just outside the White House.
2: We will never forget.
1: The president was on the Ellipse with first responders and troops before him, and behind him, a steel beam recovered from the World Trade Center that's been torn. The nation.
2: This battered piece of steel here today on the Ellipse is a reminder that America is blessed with a strength no fire can consume, no evil can conquer, and no terror can destroy.
1: The event kicked off a week-long commemoration of the attack's anniversary. The president will speak Friday at the Pentagon. Sagar Magani at the White House.
0: Iran-backed Houthi attacks on Saudi Arabia have ignited fires at several oil facilities. The United Kingdom is banning trade with Israeli settlements in the occupied West Bank, where it says settler terrorists are carrying out ethnic cleansing of Palestinians. Secretary of State Marco Rubio disagrees.
3: We don't want to see anything destabilizing going on right now in the West Bank with so much going on in the region. We think it has implications as well on our ability to make progress with regards to Gaza and the 20-point plan and the border peace that we're very committed to. Obviously, we're not going to do what the UK did.
0: A family member says all four relatives aboard a small plane that went missing off the Bahamas were found dead. The White House's restoration work on the building's north portico should be completed before Chinese President Xi Jinping's state visit later this month. The Transportation Security Administration is launching a new program at 13 airports to allow eligible TSA pre-checked members without plane tickets to pass through security and enter the gates. Stocks are lower at the closing bell on Wall Street. This is AP News. Flights to and from Indonesia's capital have resumed after a volcanic eruption forced a two-day closure.
4: But halting nearly 3,000 flights, six others that closed during the eruption have also resumed operations. The continuous eruption with lava fountains and loud booms ended Sunday, but the volcanic island remained active Tuesday morning. Anak Krakatau is a volcanic island in the Sunda Strait between Indonesia's main islands of Java and Sumatra. Its name means child of Krakatau. The volcano is the offspring of the infamous Krakatau, whose monumental 1883 eruption triggered a period of global cooling. I'm Charles Delezesma.
0: The Mid-American Conference is appealing the outcome of the Michigan-Western Michigan game, asking the NCAA and college football playoff administrators to recognize the Broncos as the actual winner. Michigan won 13-12 on a Hail Mary pass after the replay official put 1 second back on the clock. I'm Ed Donahue, AP News.
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6: WHOU. This afternoon, bright sunshine about northern Maine and western New Brunswick. A bit breezy. High temperatures in the mid to upper 60s, 19 degrees Celsius. Tonight, mostly clear and rather chilly. Patchy frost is possible. Low temperatures dropping down into the low and mid 30s, 2 degrees Celsius. For Wednesday, increasing cloudiness, highs near 65, 18 degrees Celsius. Wednesday night, cloudy with showers developing. Lows in the upper 50s, 14 degrees Celsius. Thursday, chance for showers to start the day, then clouds thinning to partial sunshine in the afternoon. Highs near 70, 22 degrees Celsius. Friday, mixed sun and clouds, highs 60 to 65, 18 degrees Celsius. That's a check on your latest forecast. I'm Precision Weather Meteorologist Steve Adamson for WHOU.
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some great music right there. In fact, it's back-to-back requested music here at WHOU as we jump both feet into another hour of your favorites. I'm Janelle Roberts doing back-to-back now with Cheap Trick. It's 2 for Tuesday. Here you go.

0: it's you. That is back-to-back Cheap Trick off the Music Line on a 2 for Tuesday. There you go, Fig. I had to shuffle and substitute and move things around, but it was two in a row by Cheap Trick, so you can't go wrong. And I might add, when you're listening to the radio and you hear two back-to-back songs on a Tuesday by Cheap Trick, you know it's Classics in the Afternoon, and you're at WHOU. You just know it's just a given. I'm Janelle Roberts at 519 Atlantic. You got to get it right, you know. And it's also National Actors Day, so our hats off to those actors that are acting. And I want to also mention on the way, I've got a requested song just around the corner. I had to dig deep for that, but I've got that on the way. Might take me a little bit, but it's definitely on the way. Bill and Binks, which are located at 73 Bangor Street under the deck in Holton. Well, they're Holton's first and finest caregiver store. They've got daily specials. They like Cheap Trick, especially two in a row. They also have free consultations with a medical professional. For eligibility for a medical card, they have the means to get you hooked up with that. So if you need that, contact them, and they'll get you all headed in the right direction. You can also check them out on Facebook, and they can give you the information there as well. And they've teamed up with a whole bunch of area businesses, some really great businesses from in our immediate area, to do some great giveaways. They've got gift certificates, they've got gift cards, some really valuable gifts. Daily, weekly, monthly giveaways. They're just all about you and giving back. So check it out. Go in there at 73 Bangor Street under the deck in Holton. Sign up to win and you'll be very, very happy. WHOU.
1: 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Survivors face roaming scavengers called Reapers. Protagonist Hig, a pilot, survived the flu but lost his wife. Showtimes for Insidious and Last Chance showings for Dog Stars will be on Wednesday and Thursday night at 7 o'clock. For more information on everything going on at the Temple Theater, visit our website, templeholton.com.
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That is back-to-back requested music by classic in the afternoon listener Dawn, who's tuned in for a twofer from Survivor. Sadly, the lead singer on this song right here, Burning Heart, Jimmy Jameson, passed away, I think it was like 2014-ish, but he left us a whole bunch of music, and this is one of them. WHOU.

0: That is from High Infidelity, REO Speedwagon. You know, I thought I could sing along to that. I used to be able to, until my voice got really deep, then things changed. And I just can't sing along to that song anymore, but I still enjoy it, just like it's 1982. Yeah, it just happens, right? Classics in the afternoon at 25 before the top of the hour. Now, the weatherman says tonight looks like patchy fog after 2 a.m., patchy frost after 3 a.m. That doesn't make me happy. I got to bring my plants in tonight. Otherwise, overnight tonight, clouds on the increase, 35. Early fog for Wednesday, then turning mostly cloudy, probably throughout the day, and 68 for a high with gusty winds. So a little bit of everything in that forecast, except for that one word that we're not going to say yet. It's still September. WHOU.
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2: 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I'm a fifth-generation logger from Allegash. 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Mainers aren't looking for a handout, but we all deserve a fair shot. I'm Troy Jackson. I'm running for Senate, and I approve this message.
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0: Breakdown of a Tuesday with Bob Seger and the Silver Bullet Band. 10 away from the top of the hour. You know, it is officially harvest season, and I know this because the Ag Museum in Littleton had it on their sign, and that makes it official. They know what they're talking about, so pay attention. There are a lot more harvest vehicles on the road and whatnot, so just pay that in mind when you're driving, okay? You don't want to come up on them very quickly. Just give them some space. It's a very short season, and we want everybody to be safe. Also, leave your calendar open for September 19th. There is a lobster feed going on at the Legion, and it's only $25 a plate, including a roll, corn on the cob, baked potato, and lobster. And those that don't care for lobster, they're also going to offer a traditional Arista County meal, which is baked beans, potato salad, and that's for $10. Beer garden will be available, and you can enjoy a great meal with some really good people. Again, September 19th. A reminder from us at WHOU.
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0: St. Ben Thomas. Canada's tariffs are taking effect amid the trade war with the U.S. Julie Walker reports.
1: On more than 700 American products, from steel to aluminum to cheese, after retaliatory tariffs of up to 50% began Tuesday, Canadian Prime Minister Mark Carney.
2: They wanted us to become even more reliant on them, not less. In too many areas, they wanted dependency, not a true economic partnership.
1: Now, President Trump threatening Canadian jetmaker Bombardier. The private company says its supply chain includes about 2,800 U.S. companies in 47 states. Meanwhile, Carney says Canada will move faster from U.S. reliance.
2: We have everything we need to pivot and prosper. That pivot will come at a cost. There's always a cost to action.
1: Canada is the second largest U.S. trading partner after Mexico, and crude imports equal nearly 20% of U.S. petroleum consumption. I'm Julie Walker.
0: On Wall Street, stocks fell in their return from a three-day weekend after the latest fighting in the Iran war pushed oil prices higher. Brent crude settled just below $98 per barrel today. The Dow fell 628 points to 1.2%, while the S&P sank 0.6%, the Nasdaq 0.3%. The British government's banning trade with Israeli settlements in the occupied West Bank. Foreign Secretary Ed Miliband telling Parliament,
3: "The British government agrees that there is ethnic cleansing of Palestinians in areas of the West Bank, perpetrated by settler terrorists. And all too often, the Israeli government has turned a blind eye to this, and worse, members of it have made statements and taken actions to support the forced displacement of Palestinians."
0: Israeli Foreign Minister Gideon Saar.
4: Outrageous lies.
0: And Lonnie Bunch is stepping down from the Smithsonian's leadership following clashes with the Trump administration as President Trump tries to reshape how U.S. history is portrayed. This is AP News. Ratko Mladic, the Bosnian Serb commander who died while serving a life sentence for war crimes, was buried as a hero in Serbia.
5: Thousands of mourners flocked to the small Serbian Orthodox Church of St. Luke in Belgrade to pay their respects to Mladic, as the European Union warned Serbia against honouring him. Mourner Milan Dobric said Mladic dedicated his life to Serbian people and that he was glad people were showing their respect to him. Mladic, who died at 84, was convicted of genocide and war crimes during the Bosnian War. The EU criticized Serbia for glorifying Mladic, with EU officials cancelling visits to Serbia in protest. Serbia's president, Aleksandar Vučić, dismissed the criticism, accusing the EU of bias. I'm Karen Chemas.
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7: There will be a fall chill in the air tonight across northern Maine and western New Brunswick. Cold enough, in fact, where some areas of frost are not out of the question. It'll be mostly clear, with temperatures for lows dropping down into the low and mid-30s, or about 2 degrees Celsius. And again, patchy frost is possible. Wednesday, some sun, but with increasing cloudiness. Highs near 65, 18 degrees Celsius. Wednesday night, with the approach of a cold front, cloudy skies, showers developing, lows in the upper 50s, 14 degrees Celsius. Thursday, risk for early day showers, then clouds thinning out to partial sunshine, breezy with highs in the low 70s, 23 degrees Celsius. Dry weather on Friday with mixed sun and clouds, highs 60 to 65, 18 degrees Celsius. This is Precision Weather Meteorologist Steve Adamson for WHOU.
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0: That is a whole lot of TNT by AC/DC. And on the way, we've got some ILS by STP. So stick around for that. It is Classics in the Drive Time as we cruise you into a Tuesday evening, and we're going to do it together. So on the outside, it has proven to me that it's the time of year you have to bring a sweatshirt to work with you. You're going to need it later on because we're dropping fast. We're at 62 degrees, 17 Celsius. I mean, nobody's going to freeze. But just a kind of food for thought there. Throw a sweatshirt or a sweater in your car just in case, you know. But 62, not bad. We do still have the sunshine, so we'll take it. WHOU.
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0: Well, now we know what happens in the dark. That is Billy Squire at WHOU, a definite classic in the drive time. What is going to happen tonight after dark? Well, after 3 a.m., we're probably going to see some patchy fog. We won't see much after that. It'll be too foggy. After 4 a.m., we'll see some patchy frost developing. And then otherwise, mostly clear overnight. 36 for a low. It's going to be a chilly one. So just know that before you go to bed tonight. Throw a blanket at the end of the bed. Bring the pets in. It's starting to get cold. Wednesday, clouds will be on the increase with a high near 68. And the winds could be a little gusty, too, at times. So we got that going for us. We're at 62 degrees, but we're driving together and we're throwing another log on the fire. And with that, I mean, like, we've got some 38 special on the way. In fact, it's Tuesday. We've got it twice. WHOU.
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2: Trees are the number one cause of outages here on the Versant Power system, which is why we have a vegetation management program. 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

0: Yeah, that's the best part of the whole song right there. The Cars wrapping up Classics in the Drive Time. It has been a doozy of a Tuesday. Two for Tuesday. I'm Janelle Roberts, thanking you for hanging out, making mine sunshiny and good. Let's do it again tomorrow, okay? All right, we're going to do it. But I do invite you to stick around because Tony's coming your way and he's got Throwback Nation, and I think you're going to love that. Tomorrow in the morning, Chris will be here. I think he's planning a fishing trip. Is that what I'm hearing on the radio? Yeah, he'll be here for one last cast tomorrow morning. And then, of course, Kevin in the midday, who's flying right now. He's actually in the air as we speak. So good vibes being thought to you, too, Kevin. And tomorrow at 2, well, we'll do it all over again. Until then, have yourself a beautiful night. WHOU.
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0: AP News, I'm Ben Thomas. In the Middle East, the U.S. has struck multiple Iranian tankers in response to more attempted missile attacks on a Navy warship. Saka Magani has details.
1: After a lull, they're the latest tit-for-tat strikes as the U.S. and Iran veer back toward fighting. Iran's Revolutionary Guard Navy has now warned oil tanker crews near Kuwaiti and Bahraini ports to immediately leave their vessels, which could be targeted in retaliation. President Trump spoke only briefly about Iran today during an event honoring 9/11 victims.
2: We've really taken it to him.
1: And his administration's been ramping up economic pressure, today putting sanctions on parts of the Iranian aviation industry in a new push to isolate Tehran from its leftover trading partners. Sagar Magani at the White House.
0: The United Kingdom's banned trade with Israeli settlements in the occupied West Bank. Foreign Secretary Ed Miliband telling Parliament settler terrorists are carrying out ethnic cleansing of Palestinians. In response, Israel said it would close the British consulate in Jerusalem. Elsewhere in the Middle East, another exchange of fire. Faye Abu El Qasim has this one.
3: Yemen's Houthi rebel group has carried out a series of attacks against Saudi Arabia, targeting oil facilities across the southern part of the country. Saudi Arabia says that over 70 people, including women and children, were injured in the strikes. It also says that fires have erupted at several oil facilities and it's had to suspend operations. The attacks come hours after the Iranian-backed rebels blamed Saudi Arabia for an airstrike that hit a prison in northern Yemen, killing at least 7 people.
0: And Hurricane Lowell's battering Hawaii's western islands with damaging winds and heavy rain, causing widespread outages. The storm center passed west of the islands and is now moving away. But there's still a threat of floods and mudslides. This is AP News. Seth Sutel now with the AP Markets Report.
4: Stocks drifted lower on Wall Street as traders returned from a holiday weekend. The S&P 500 fell 0.6%. The Dow gave back 627 points. That's about 1.2%. The Nasdaq Composite fell 0.3%. Oil prices rose again as the war with Iran dragged on. The price of Brent crude got close to $100 a barrel. Climbing oil prices have gotten investors more worried about inflation. The government is putting out 2 reports on inflation this week, including the Consumer Price Index on Friday. The Federal Reserve holds its latest meeting on interest rates next week. The yield on the 10-year Treasury rose to 4.79%. Seth Sutel, New York.
0: And Meta's launching a personal artificial intelligence agent named Muse for people 18 and over, stressing its safety and privacy features. There's more news at apnews.com. I'm Ben Thomas. 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
6: There will be a fall chill in the air tonight across northern Maine and western New Brunswick. Cold enough, in fact, where some areas of frost are not out of the question. It'll be mostly clear with temperatures for lows dropping down into the low and mid-30s or about 2 degrees Celsius. And again, patchy frost is possible. Wednesday, some sun, but with increasing cloudiness. Highs near 65, 18 degrees Celsius. Wednesday night, with the approach of a cold front, cloudy skies, showers developing, lows in the upper 50s, 14 degrees Celsius. Thursday, risk for early day showers, then clouds thinning out to partial sunshine, breezy with highs in the low 70s, 23 degrees Celsius. Dry weather on Friday with mixed sun and clouds, highs 60 to 65, 18 degrees Celsius. This is Precision Weather Meteorologist Steve Adamson for WHOU.
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2: Hey, Allie, it's senior year.
3: I know, Haley. This will be our last open house at Holton High School.
2: I love that Mr. Fagnan gave us Thrive as the word of the year.
3: Me too. It ties in great with our annual open house.
2: What do you mean?
3: Well, as you know, many of our clubs will be there to talk about what they do and encourage students to join them.
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2: But how does that tie in with the word Thrive?
3: Well, students thrive through connection.
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3: But don't forget about us here at Holton High. We may be older, but we still need you.
2: So let's go over the time once more.
3: 6 to 7 p.m. on Wednesday the 16th. See you there.
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1: 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I'm Troy Jackson. I'm running for Senate, and I approve this message.
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0: I'm Ben Thomas. President Trump's moving to bar Canadian products from large long-term U.S. government contracts. It comes as Canada's retaliatory tariffs take effect. Prime Minister Mark Carney.
1: We have everything we need to pivot and prosper.
0: In the Middle East, U.S. forces have struck multiple Iranian tankers. A U.S. official says it's in response to more missile attacks on a Navy warship. And sources tell AP new grand jury subpoenas are being sent out in the investigation targeting the Trump-Russia probe.
2: People familiar with the matter say the Justice Department is demanding former government officials appear before a Florida grand jury. It's an escalation of the years-long investigation into President Trump's perceived adversaries. The department's pursuing a theory that the president was the victim of an intelligence community conspiracy by members who scrutinized him over things including Russian interference in the 2016 election. Just 4 days ago,
3: Russia, total hoax.
2: The president's railed about it for years, and the Justice Department's focused intensely for months on those grievances. Sagar Meghani at the White House.
0: Annette Donahue reports some airport gates will be open again to people who do not have plane tickets.
4: The program is called Gateside by TSA PreCheck, and it revives a tradition that went away after 9/11. 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It gives people some extra time to see a friend or loved one before their flight takes off. It's free, but people must apply online 1 to 3 days before their planned visit and receive approval. The program is available for now at 13 airports, including Los Angeles International, Dallas Fort Worth International, Harry Reid International in Las Vegas, and Salt Lake City International Airport. Ed Donahue, Washington.
0: This is AP News. College football got in full swing over the weekend, but Donna Warder reports in Hungary, it was a whole other game.
5: Guess what?
6: There you go.
7: 38 competitors grabbed picks and shovels Saturday in Hungary for a grave-digging contest. It's held by the Hungarian Association of Cemetery Maintainers and Operators to showcase the grave-digging trade and its skills. Robert Nagy was on the winning team. Nagy says the contest is about speed, but when you dig a grave for a funeral, you have to be careful about the exact dimensions and to make sure it's beautifully carved. His team took 1 hour and 21 minutes to dig a grave 5.5 feet deep, 6.5 feet long, and a little more than 2.5 feet wide. They shared a prize of about $640. I'm Donna Warder.
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9: There will be a fall chill in the air tonight across northern Maine and western New Brunswick. Cold enough, in fact, where some areas of frost are not out of the question. It'll be mostly clear with temperatures for lows dropping down into the low and mid-30s or about 2 degrees Celsius. And again, patchy frost is possible. Wednesday, some sun, but with increasing cloudiness. Highs near 65, 18 degrees Celsius. Wednesday night, with the approach of a cold front, cloudy skies, showers developing, lows in the upper 50s, 14 degrees Celsius. Thursday, risk for early day showers, then clouds thinning out to partial sunshine, breezy with highs in the low 70s, 23 degrees Celsius. Dry weather on Friday with mixed sun and clouds, highs 60 to 65, 18 degrees Celsius. This is Precision Weather Meteorologist Steve Adamson for WHOU.

for the classic hits is 100.1 WHOU. I'm Tony Lorino. Appreciate you having your throwbacks on tonight as we get that guitar going. The one that's just, like his sign, right? Yeah, it's the circle thing, big long string. Only he can pull it off. Here's Prince.

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0: Yeah, that's one of those. Just gets you up, right? 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
13: 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Maybe your doctor even mentioned it, but you still have questions and you're not sure where to start. 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

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We appreciate you listening along with on 100.1 WHOU.

0: show? There's one, two, three ways. 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

0: WHOU. Signs you had a great Labor Day. Still cleaning up the garage from the party you had with all the people yesterday afternoon. As you're doing that, Rob, you need a song?
1: Can I hear Eye of the Tiger, please?
0: Yeah, man, let's do it. One of the best from Survivor, all you.